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It's the Top 8 with Taylor

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Before we get to the end of the countdown, your chance to win a pair of tickets to the It's Iconic Tour coming up in Charlotte this Sunday with En Vogue, TLC, and Salt-N-Pepa all together. You don't want to miss that. Here's Mr. Know-It-All, Teddy Swims, number 3, 107.5 KZL.

Hey, Poochamania is back. We got full info coming up after the top 8 today countdown. Here's Animal from Cat's Eye. Cannot quite get to number 1 because, well, you'll find out next. But they got number 2, 107.5 KZL.

Top 8 today, we've got Tripper Trivia, so you got to be good on this one. Case of the Fake People is a song by which artist that we're giving away tickets to right now? Good luck, 800-682-1075. Number one, still on top, no surprise, Baby Doll, Dominic Fike, 107.5 KZL.

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If you're in town for Folk Fest this weekend, it's going to be a great time. Multiple stages. We've got tons of great artists throughout the day and night. Of course, The Roots headlining tomorrow night. It's going to be fantastic. Here's Loser from Tame Impala, 107.5 KZL.

Coming up, it'll be the first check of high school football scores coming in on Friday Night Lights, the 107.5 KZL scoreboard. Here's Dominic Fike, still number one requested tonight.

Well, big news at the beginning of the week that Lady Gaga is a mom now. Now we found out she has a baby girl named Rose. Here's Cat's Eye with Animal 107.5 KZL.

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As promised, I got another pair of It's Iconic tour tickets. You can check out TLC, Salt and Pepper, and special guests in Vogue on Sunday. 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

107.5 KZL High School Football Scoreboard. South Stokes over North Stokes in the fourth. It's 27-14. Ledford over Central Davidson 24-10 in the fourth. And Grimsley blowing out Southwest Guilford. It's 57-0. Stay.

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It was Trinity over Surrey Central 35-28. And a final now, Ledford over Central Davidson 24

Checking the 107.5 KZL High School football scoreboard tonight. Oak Grove in a big blowout over Northern Guilford, 49-6. It was Lexington over East Davidson, another blowout, 34-0 in the fourth. And Walkertown gets by Reedsville, 20-18. Here's Teddy Swims. She likes

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It's the

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1: Hello, is this Tripper?
0: Yeah, who's this?
1: Hey, Tripper. My name is Cassandra, and I just want to call and tell you how much I love your night show. And it's the fun ass
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1: 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We lost the very talented Duncan Sheik. 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This is where we first met him, barely breathing. Rest in peace, Duncan Sheik.

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What's up? 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

Go Green Plumbing, Heating, Air, and Electrical are proud to bring back 107.5 KZL's Poochamania. It's going down on October 10th, Country Park in Greensboro. We'd love for you to come and bring your furry friend. It is hooked up by All Pets Considered. We will see you there.

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1: 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Tom Holland, yeah, he's doing pretty big things right now. After The Odyssey and Spider-Man made him like a quadrillion dollars, he's officially become Hollywood's highest grossing actor. I don't know of all time, but for sure right now. And he's only 30. It's KZL.

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1: So basically, three women get a microphone and say all the things they've been thinking about us?
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0: My girl just caught me.
1: You made her catch you?
0: I don't know how I let this happen.
1: But who?
0: The girl next door, you know? I don't know what to do.
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1: I will say the one thing I took from it, it's like, I would hook up with a Nordic alien.
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2: 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Outside the box, man.
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2: Josie's in for Katie today. A mom is warning parents of a pumpkin decoration called Jabberin' Josie that is definitely inappropriate.
3: Shut up.
2: Jabberin' Jack. That is definitely inappropriate.
3: If it's inappropriate, it probably is. If we're being honest,
2: can we do a bit called Jabberin' Josie before? Like, I'll write it and you can just record it later.
4: Yeah.
2: It's easy.
5: Matt's like, yeah,
4: easy. It'd be funny.
3: So he wasn't asking you. He was asking me.
4: I know, it'd
3: me.
4: Be funny.
2: Like, new to Michael's, Jabberin' Josie. Okay, anyway, but it isn't you see like a pumpkin decoration. Oh, it's cute for Halloween or just for the fall time. And so people are buying it and they're thinking it's family friendly. It's not. It sings and it talks, but what it says, you be the judge.
6: Who wants to be with you for one night?
3: Whoa. I'm sorry, what now?
2: Who wants to be with me for one night? That's how it starts.
3: I will not be saying that.
4: Can I ask you a question?
2: Yeah.
4: Is that background music part of the Jabberin'
2: yes,
4: Jack too?
2: It is.
4: That's the big problem.
6: Who wants to be with you for one night? Ooh. A kiss for you. And it tastes like pumpkin pie.
2: Taste my pumpkin pie.
7: Is it supposed to be like a blow-up doll pumpkin or something?
3: Right. That's what I'm thinking.
2: The lady was warning people because she just thought it would be something like kind of cute for the family.
3: Pocket pumpkin.
2: Where did she get it?
7: Did she get it at Annabelle's?
2: I don't know. Maybe. Yeah, Annabelle's
3: you know,
2: adult superstore.
4: Yeah. All right.

0: Make it sing.
1: I think it's funny though. You're not going to expect that.
0: I think for adults it's funny. I think if you have kids, it's like, why is it telling
2: you? Why do you taste like pumpkin pie, mommy?
0: Yeah.
1: Because I had something in my mouth when me and dad kissed.
0: Yeah, exactly.
3: Like to scream all night.
2: Oh my God.
3: I'll fill you full of fright.
2: Ooh. I'm so uncomfortable.
3: Guide you in the darkest deeds. And spoil you with my roasted pumpkin seeds.
1: Oh, I love it.
4: Oh, my gosh. That's like, should we have the warning?
0: I know. I probably should have played the warning. Walmart,
4: the pumpkin seeds.
0: The pumpkin seeds.
1: Ooh, I love it.
4: Oh, my gosh.
1: I think it's so funny and so the opposite. I want to get one. Where can you get that at?
4: Oh, I think sales are probably going to skyrocket now that this is out there. But it's just important that you don't just, I'm going to put this in the nursery.
0: Right.
2: It looks like Oriental Trading Company's got it.
0: Home Depot.
2: Walmart. Hamricks.
4: I mean, it's great. The music definitely takes it to another level.
0: It does.
4: Like, you know when you hear that music that this was done on purpose.
0: Mm-hmm. Yes.
1: Yes.
4: Yeah.
2: The 70s porn elevator music.
0: Yes.
1: I love it.
0: Yeah, Oriental Trading Company, which... Surprised I can even say that these days. Anyway, it's $30.
1: But that's what it's called. Oriental. What does Oriental actually mean?
2: It was when it's a dated term used on Asian. It grouped everyone in the Asian cultures.
1: Is it a sensitive term?
2: It's just grouping everybody in, and they're all very, very different.
0: Yeah, if you're like, if you see someone who happens to be of Asian descent, you're like, are you Oriental? It probably wouldn't. They maybe not care, but. People around you be like, ooh.
1: Well, is it like saying, are you American or no? Because American is all different, diverse races.
2: American because we're in the United States of America, but Oriental took in your Laotians, your Japanese, your Chinese, your Taiwanese, your it took them all in, and they're all very different.
0: It's all Monopoly, but dated. But Jason, you get it at Walmart for $45.
1: No way.
0: Yeah.
1: Does it look cool?
0: It does. It's just, it's just a jack-o'-lantern.
2: Pumpkin.
1: Nice. You know,
0: that, lights up and then it sings and says nasty, dirty, filthy things.
2: It'll fill you with its pumpkin
0: seeds.
2: Its
0: dirty seeds.
3: Who wants to be wicked for one night? I've kissed for you and it tastes like pumpkin pie.

0: I don't think Everly would understand.
1: Would you like to scream all night?
2: I don't think you can do that.
3: My kids would.
1: I'll fill you full of fright. Guide you in the darkest deeds.
3: Oh my gosh.
1: And spoil you with my roasted pumpkin seeds.
2: Yeah. And you can get, there's two of the songs you can find on streaming platforms. Jabber and Jack, his own songs you can download. Yeah, I can't help myself from mischief in the night. I'm dangerous, it's understood. If you want to take a selfie, just beware. I'm good from far, but far from good.
3: That's dirty.
2: And when it comes to tricks, I'll give you my best shot. Ooh. All right. Jabber and Jack, a little naughty. So we're going to Jabber and Josie for tomorrow. Katie will be back, but...
3: I won't be.
2: No, but if you just record it, that's fine.
3: Oh, okay.
2: You don't have to be here.
3: Because if I don't have to be here at 6 a.m., I'm not.
2: Yeah, I feel you on that. I appreciate you filling in.

0: Josie's in for Katie today. This is one of Jason Goodman's favorite things, having people gather to yell at inanimate objects.
1: Oh,
0: 100 people gather to scream at the ocean.
2: Jason, inanimate objects are your worst enemy.
3: Well, I was going to say.
1: When they do something, but this is more of a crying room for Josie. I mean, she admitted it. She just said that she wouldn't mind having
3: it. No, not crying room. Screaming room.
0: Screaming room.
3: Okay. Screaming, throwing things.
1: But what are we coming to? Are we that sensitive that we have to go, oh my gosh, I can't help it that...
3: Have you never felt so much rage that you just needed to scream?
1: Yeah, I just screamed at the person.
0: Yeah. You're not doing it at the oceans and in the woods.
1: Yeah, doing it at the ocean's not going to be like, okay, you got it. I'm less ways for you.
3: Yeah. But if you do this at like your boss, like if I walked into our owner's office right now and just went,
1: you'd be like, normal.
3: Actually, he probably would be. He'd be like, oh, Josie's here. How's the morning?
0: How the kids?
3: Most people can't. You don't want to scream at your children that way. You don't want to scream at your spouse. Although we do. Scream at our spouse.
0: I think it could be therapeutic just yelling.
1: How many people are going to screaming at the ocean thing? Do we know?
0: 100.
3: I know
1: what side they're on.
3: Maybe. Well, they're in San Francisco, so that might also.
0: Yeah.
1: Oh, gosh.
0: Right. Here it is.
4: This is the moment that we've all been training for, that you guys all
0: training.
4: Prepared for today. Really think about all the horrible things, every horrible thing that's ever happened to you since you were born into this cruel, cruel world. We're going to let it all out, 100% of your power, on 3, 2, 1.
0: Okay.
1: Can you just do that at a concert?
3: Yes. No,
0: yeah, or a football game.
3: It's good. Or into a pillow. Like I tell my son all the time when he's like, when my son's having like a tough time, I'm like, grab a couch pillow, like a throw pillow, hold it against your face and scream. You'll feel better. So he does. And he does feel better.
0: Yeah. Let's go to Jenna. Jenna, let's hear your best scream and we'll keep track of this. All right, go ahead, Jenna. I don't know if there's any trauma there. You must have a good life.
1: Yeah, that's like a happy one. I know what side of the aisle she's on.
0: Jenna, you must be happy, huh?
5: Well, I have 6 daughters. So Chihu is Moana, and I'm just blessed to have my girls.
0: Wow. Yeah, I hear you. That's awesome. All thank right, you. Well.
1: 6 daughters. Holy cow.
0: Imagine that. Imagine that. Let's go to Emily. Emily, let's hear your best scream. All right. Hold on
3: one second.
0: Held back a little bit, I think. Is it Malia?
6: Yes.
0: Let's hear your best trauma scream.
1: What the hell was that?
0: I don't know. Can you try that?
3: She farted into it.
2: The problem, the
0: maybe
2: problem is the phone like muffles it because it went to probably another register.
0: Yeah. Try it again. Can you put it on speaker?
1: And go further away from the phone. Don't go right into it.
0: We'll give you a
6: chance. Okay. Speaker, here we go.
2: Even worse.
3: Man,
2: even
3: she's worse. So traumatized, nothing comes out. It's just silence.
2: Yes, the phone's like muffling it because it's so overmodulated.
3: Your parents didn't let you talk when you were little, and you just need no voice.
0: Man, she must have been loud. Let's go to Tracy. Tracy, you can put on speakerphone and give us your best trauma scream.
7: Okay, hold on. Let me put it on speaker. There you are. Okay, hold on.
0: Wow.
3: Ooh, girl.
1: She could work at Woods of Terror.
0: Yeah.
3: She really could.
0: That was really good. And then Lo, go ahead. Lo, put it on speakerphone.
8: It is on speakerphone.
0: Okay. Yeah. All right, hold a little bit further away. Try something
1: the other way. Winner, right there.
0: Lo, try it again. Did we lose her? Lo. Lo, are you there?
1: She broke the phone.
8: I'm here.
1: Oh.
0: All right, try it again.
3: You broke your phone.
0: You were catching
1: it. We can't hear anything.
2: She's not picking it up.
0: Try it one more time.
8: Okay.
0: Oh, man. It would have been good if
2: it's just the phone.
0: Yeah,
2: like, they just have better phones. They need my phone.
0: All right. I think we can vote on that. I think we have a clear winner. Tracy. Yeah, Tracy.
3: Uh-huh, uh-huh.
0: Tracy, you won the tickets. Let's hear it one more time. Very good. She got the drama.
3: I made that noise with my mother this weekend. I feel it.
0: Matt, you've had some stressful things off the air. Let's hear it.
1: Oh, my gosh.
0: Nice.
1: Matt has some rage in him.
3: Do you feel better? Did that help?
2: It helps, yeah.
3: See,
2: it hurts, but it helps.
0: Yeah, sometimes that.
3: It hurts, but it helps. That might be my new tagline.
2: Yeah.
0: Josie?
3: I don't know if I can.
0: Yeah.
1: Oh,
0: gosh. I'll go. I don't have any trauma in my life. Let me channel something.
3: How about a deer? You see a deer coming towards your new car.
0: No, that'd be more like, Here we go.
2: That was good.
0: Jason Goodman.
3: Liberal. You sounded like a leprechaun.
0: We have a clear winner.
3: A liberal leprechaun.
0: Yeah. We have an in-studio winner, Jason Goodman. Yeah. Now,
9: this is the moment that we've all been training for.
0: Training.
9: All came out here for today. Really think about all the horrible things, every horrible thing that's ever happened to you since you were born.

0: It does kind of sound. He was probably the closest to the phone or whatever they were recording with. All right. So, you know, maybe don't yell at your boss, but get your screams out and maybe make yourself feel better. Like Matt said, it hurts, but it helps.
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2: I'm going to try to emotionally prepare.
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0: my office. But awesome. My compliment is for the whole team. You guys may have your opinions for one another or for whatever's going on the show and everything, but, you know, at the end of the day, in work or outside of work, you always seem to come together and you're always there for one another, mentally and physically, and I think that's pretty awesome.
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0: Back to the game we hate to play the most, but people love to listen because we get in fights sometimes. It's Quick Draw. The way the game works is we'll have a series of questions. An example would be, name a brand of shoe that starts with the letter N, and then me and Matt have to, whoever does it quicker, the other person has 2 seconds, get a much better answer. Yeah, and I'd be like, oh, New Balance. Oh, and then I'd make the argument that New Balance is better, and then the judges have to decide.
1: Yes, so Jason, you're going to have a very important job today.
2: Okay.
1: You are the judge.
2: Yep.
1: And you also have to keep score. Okay. Because I'm asking the questions and I can't do both.
0: Okay. And Matt is the reigning champion. So, Marianne, who do you want to play for you, me or Matt?
3: Matt.
0: Oh, wise choice.
1: He is the reigning champ.
0: He is the reigning champion. And Katie, who do you want to play for? Oh, you have to choose me, I guess. Did you call on second?
3: Yeah, I was definitely the whole time. So, yeah. There it is.
0: You got me by default. It's fine. All right. Hold on 1 second. We'll see how it goes. And again, the first of four wins.
1: Okay.
0: Matt, I hate this game so much. I've been playing this forever. I don't even want to play.
4: Yeah.
0: Because I want to win.
1: Matt, are you ready?
4: I'm ready.
1: Jared, are you ready?
0: Yep.
1: Okay. I'm going to cover my face so you guys can't see what I'm about to say. Name something people eat at breakfast starting with the letter H.
0: Ham.
4: Hash browns.
2: Am I the judge?
1: Yep. Yeah,
0: remember, first gets more credit.
2: Yeah, I do. That's true. Ham sometimes is at breakfast. However, overwhelmingly, hash browns are definitely a breakfast food, where ham is definitely, like you just said, a lunch food as well. Mm. Going with hash browns.
0: Wow.
4: Okay.
1: Wow.
2: I'm just a judge.
0: I was first.
1: Okay.
0: You get ham and breakfast.
1: Are you keeping score?
2: Yeah.
1: Oh. Okay.
0: I mean, hash browns was a better answer, but, you know, mine wasn't a bad answer.
2: I didn't say it was.
0: Because you get credit for being first. Maybe you get more credit for being first. All right.
1: But then,
0: hash browns was good, though. I can be honest. It was good.
1: Okay.
0: All right.
1: Next question. Name a famous celebrity whose name starts with the letter L.
4: Leo DiCaprio.
1: One.
0: Lionel Messi.
1: Two.
0: Oh, he has more followers on Instagram.
1: Pronounced Lionel.
2: I would definitely say... Leo DiCaprio.
0: But Messi has more followers on Instagram
2: it
0: worldwide.
2: Doesn't matter. Leo's a huge star. Mm-hmm. And based in
4: never
2: Titanic
4: heard of him.
2: And everything.
4: Never.
0: Never heard of him.
4: This is why we hate it.
0: I was stuck on Jay. I don't know. For some reason, I'm like, Justin.
1: Okay.
0: All right. Matt's good at this game.
2: Oh, my God. He killed me last time.
0: I know.
1: Name something you can see at the circus starting with the letter C.
0: Clowns.
1: One.
4: Circus.
1: Two.
2: See, okay, I have to say Matt was good at this game. That was the worst possible.
4: I couldn't think of anything else to say.
1: You can see the circus at the circus.
4: Definitely you run through in your head what letter you think it is, and you start pre-planning answers, and I was not prepared for that.
1: Yes.
0: Yeah, I was on bear for some reason.
4: I was ready to roll with peanuts.
0: Yeah.
4: And I'm like, I'm ready to fire.
2: Yeah, I will say that Matt, you're going to have... Oh, I'm sorry. Jared has point. Matt has two.
0: Yeah.
1: And then also, if you are the writer of these questions, as long as you can get two really good examples, you go with that letter, especially if you think it's going to be hard.
0: Yeah. And of course, you see a circus at a circus.
1: Of course.
0: My goodness.
1: Could have said cage. Could have said cat.
0: Yeah.
1: Big
0: cats.
1: Big cats. You said literally, but clown was a good answer. Yeah. All right.
0: Clonopin? No?
1: Nope, that's a K.
0: Okay. Is it a K?
1: It is.
0: You know your stuff.
1: Yes, I do.
0: I was testing you. You pass.
2: Isn't that a prescription drug?
1: It sure is.
4: Yeah.
0: I don't know.
4: I'd be willing to bet it's at a circus.
0: Yeah, that's a better answer.
1: Okay, next question. Name something you might see on Twitter starting with the letter R.
4: Retweet.
1: One. Oh,
0: that's good.
1: Two, yeah.
0: But Twitter doesn't even exist anymore, so that made me confused.
1: Well,
0: it's X.
1: Whatever.
0: And it's called a repost now.
1: Whatever.
0: But that would so.
1: It's not even a thing. You know what we're talking about.
0: It doesn't exist.
2: Matt, 3-1.
1: Okay. Name something you can find on a farm starting with the letter C.
4: Chicken.
0: Cow.
2: Ooh. Matt, who is first? Matt?
4: Yeah,
0: I don't know.
2: Mm-hmm. Chicken.
0: And I said cow.
2: Cow. You would think a cow.
0: Beef
2: is
0: and
2: a,
0: milk.
2: Cow is
0: probably.
2: Hold on. Cow is probably a better answer. I mean, but he's so quick and a good answer. I got to give it to Matt for chicken.
0: Oh, my God. Go. So even when he was second, you gave him credit.
1: We always know
0: that. I'm saying for ham earlier than I gave a good cow is like quintessential farm animal.
2: No, so quintessential is chicken.
0: And it produces three products, a beef, steak, and milk.
2: They produce eggs. And
0: they
2: chicken
0: don't.
2: Thighs and chicken
0: no,
2: wings.
0: No, I've
2: never
0: they
2: heard
0: don't.
2: Of chicken.
1: Beef,
2: chicken breasts.
1: Beef
2: chicken
1: and
2: eggs.
1: Steak are the same.
0: Well,
1: product.
0: But they're
1: different
0: done
1: cuts
0: differently.
1: Of meat.
0: Yeah, different cuts of meat.
1: That's like saying a chicken leg and a chicken thigh.
0: I don't like it.
1: Okay.
0: All right, Matt, congrats. I just feel bad for the person I'm playing for. Yeah. Nice game.
1: There is a lot on the line.
2: Oh, I thought you got to five first. No.
4: Yeah, it's best of seven.
0: First to, second to one. That's it. So I won the game. Good job, Matt. Congratulations. Yeah.

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1: Josie is in for Katie today. A new trend, reservations for one. Not just eating alone, making a reservation for one person at restaurants, sometimes nicer restaurants. Would you, have you made a reservation for one? I personally hate eating alone. I mean, unless I have
2: see
1: to.
2: That.
1: Or grabbing something on the go, something quick, I don't mind. But like, I just like being social. So like, it's like, if I have to grab something, I will. Or I'll eat alone in my car and cry or whatever. But
2: Right.
3: Normal.
2: Do you just, yeah. But you, and maybe I'm being too bold.
1: You can ask.
2: You hate being alone. You are usually booed up some way or form, whether it's a date. Whether it's dating, whether it's a date with your mom, whether it's a date with friends.
1: I am like typically around people, yes.
2: Yeah.
1: I mean, I have my like downtime where I like to watch a show by myself. But to be honest, I'd rather somebody else be there to watch it.
3: At all times, you can't have your own personal time to reflect and think. Oh,
2: I think
3: gosh.
2: That might be something you need to work on.
1: How dare you say that,
3: Jason? Who the hell is me?
1: Yeah.
2: What happened to you, by the way? Where'd you come from?
1: The guy that goes on 12 vacations with 50 people each time.
2: Well, that's not usually your choice, though, is it? Aren't you the one that would like to just go with your wife, but she always likes the big party?
3: Carol and I went on vacation ourselves not too long ago. This one, we were invited to a 40th birthday with our good friends.
1: But I've never seen a couple with a bigger group of people they always hang out with.
3: Well, actually, that last group, we don't hang out with except for two. We had to meet everybody.
2: Yeah.
3: And we always go kind of like on weekend getaways and all that stuff.
1: Yeah.
3: The best to me is going to Greenville, South Carolina, or the wineries.
2: I travel with girlfriends, but I like my alone time. I am somebody, when COVID happened, that everybody was like, it's detrimental, can't leave the house, can't do this.
1: Oh, I hated it.
2: I friggin' thrived.
3: Ugh,
2: I thrived. I became
3: a raging alcoholic during that
2: time. Well, I think a lot of people did.
1: I
2: did a lot of soul searching. I screamed at the ocean a lot. Like I trauma dumped, and my therapy,
1: My alone time is in my car, which is, 100 hours a week, it feels like. I'm just always in thinking. But I do when you go, for example, I know somebody that went on a foreign vacation by themselves. They thought it was going to be great, eat, pray, love type of thing. And anytime anything cool happened, they turned and were like, oh, wait, no one's here. And then you're telling people stories, but no one, I don't know.
3: Well, my thought is on you, Jared, I'm similar to Josie, is that you seem, I know you're social and we all could be social, but you seem like you never want to do anything without anybody.
2: Yeah.
1: No, I agree with that. If I'm going to go do something, I'm not going to do it by myself. That's why this is a story. It's odd that solo reservations are up.
2: You say it's odd.
4: I think it's odd because I'm shocked that you need to make a reservation for a table
2: That's
4: of
2: my
4: one.
2: Thought.
4: Just go sit at the bar.
1: Yeah.
2: This sounds great.
4: I just feel like anytime I see someone go out by themselves, or if I'm somewhere and I go to a restaurant by myself, I'm going to go sit at the bar.
2: Same.
4: Because then I'm near TVs to watch TVs, or there's other people around me that could be there by themselves and you can spark up just casual conversation.
1: Right.
4: Like the idea of having to going to a restaurant that requires a reservation and you have to do that for one person, eat cheaper, man.
1: I think the restaurants don't like it, especially if you're taking a table.
4: No, because there's no table that's set up just for one person.
1: There's not.
2: Mm-hmm.
1: And we are social creatures, and I think COVID taught us that if we're not around people, it's bad for our mental health. But there is a balance for sure. But yeah, they said solo dinner reservations are up 23% on OpenTable. Spending habits, solo diners spend on average $94 per meal. So they're going to nicer places.
2: Jeez. Mm.
1: And it says Gen Z and millennial patrons drive a large share of the growth, moving away from the old stigma of eating alone. Usually people don't eat alone. It's like,
3: you know why too? I think also it's not like the eating alone as much because they have the phone.
2: Exactly.
3: Back in the day,
2: you were
3: just sitting there like, hi guys.
1: Yeah.
3: But now you're sitting there and you can have a conversation with AI like I do.
1: Yeah. You know what? I think that's a very good point. And I learned in a communication class years ago before smartphones, or maybe they had just come out, where they said, what is it? We're a dyadic society, especially men, where we don't, even if somebody's not with us, we have to have something. Like men used to go to the bathroom with the newspaper or a book, or women will go.
3: Now it's the phone.
1: And now it's the phone.
3: And then we sit there for more time until our legs get numb.
1: Yeah, right. Yeah. Mm-hmm. So we're
2: y'all
1: not,
2: get hemorrhoids for this.
1: That's
2: true.
1: Right. So we're not
2: I know.
1: Yeah, we're not just sitting there alone. We're doing that type of thing.
3: You know, I was going to tell you this. I don't mind eating alone at all.
2: Mm-mm.
3: Having a reservation's odd to me because it's like, Goodman? Party of one? Then the whole everybody changes.
1: They're like, oh.
3: But I will tell you, I eat a lot of times. I don't mind so. I mean, a lot of times I eat with somebody else here at lunch, but I have no problem going to a place like Core Life and I'm sitting there by myself.
2: Because nobody else wants to go with you.
1: Yeah.
2: Because you tell everybody what they get, you're like, that, you know, that's not.
3: Talk about
2: that's
3: how
2: not
3: your wife likes it.
4: My wife had it one time catered. She didn't have to pay for it, and she liked it.
2: I actually don't mind it. I just like giving him crap because he loves it so much.
4: That was the thing. The first time I went with Jason, he basically ordered for me.
2: I think that was the problem with me, too. I think he did the same to me. I was like, I don't like asparagus. And he's like, extra asparagus. She needs it.
1: I just can't do $40 for like a walkthrough place. But
4: yeah, I walked in. I was like,
1: the food's good.
4: Why is the rice purple?
1: Yeah.
4: Is it bad?
3: Kava is good, too.
2: I love kava.
3: I like that mineral. Anyways, I was sitting there all by myself. The only thing I don't like about it is if somebody's like, is that Jason from the radio?
2: I know,
3: what a
2: I
3: loser!
2: Know.
3: Yeah, and then the other time, I was just happy to be sitting there, and Pastor Jonathan walked by, and I'm like, "Oh my gosh,
1: here!
4: I love you."
3: Yes, what? And he talked to me. I like, I can't eat. I can't talk. I'm like, "Oh my god!"
4: I just choked on the chicken.
1: and he said, "I just choked my chicken."
3: That was shocking.
1: Yeah, no. Like, it's funny though. The places I do eat alone are like a Chipotle. I go through the line, I sit down, eat it real quick, and leave. But I wouldn't go to like a.
3: Would you go to the Chinese buffet?
1: Well, that would be a whole new level of pathetic.
2: It would not. Well, if you wear your wrist brace.
1: Yeah, where are my wrist
3: people in there?
1: I know. That's what I'm saying. A buffet by yourself seems more pathetic than like a fancy restaurant by yourself.
3: No way.
2: Are you still in therapy? Is that too deep to ask? Are you still in therapy?
1: No, I mean,
2: I think you need to address this.
3: We've been trying to convince him for a while.
2: I mean, I go every other week, and let me tell you something. It is, and I've been going for 10 years. It is.
3: You go every other week?
2: Every other week. I have to.
3: How messed up are you?
2: My childhood was rough.
3: Every other week for years?
2: I still deal with some really dark crap that I don't tell y'all about. Not,
1: I got you.
2: I mean, from my childhood.
1: That's good. I mean, it's good that you go to therapy.
3: I get therapy. We used to go every week. Because when Carol and I were having problems. But every other week for 10 years,
2: I'm still dealing with stuff.
3: I don't even know what to talk about that.
2: Oh, well, I will tell you off the air because I can't tell you on the air. But I'll tell you what I talk about on the air. And it's freaking dark, man. It sucks. And I don't know how to handle it myself. And I want to be the least traumatizing parent I can be for my children so that they don't care. They don't have to have therapy every other week.
1: Right.
2: I'm doing okay. But I think that being alone, if you had asked me 10 years ago, I wouldn't have ever eaten alone. I think it would have been weird for me. But now I've come to a place where I'm comfortable being able to do that. Before
1: I would never eat a Chipotle alone. I just wouldn't go to lunch. Now I'm like, that's fine.
2: Baby steps. But I think that you were married young and.
1: I don't think it has anything to do with it. I've been in relationships for most of my adult life.
2: And that's what I'm saying.
1: Yeah.
2: And then you were married young.
3: Well, that's another reason.
2: And then you jumped. I mean, you kind of jumped right into another marriage. And now I think you need to work on being alone. I think that might be the best thing for you right now because I've met some of the women that you've brought around and I think that you're better off alone.
1: Well,
3: oh my God.
2: I don't know who's dating now. Rude, I actually don't.
3: You're
2: sorry.
3: About to get your tires slashed.
1: I don't think
2: well,
1: he is.
2: I wouldn't be the first one in the relationship their tires, tires
1: I'm
2: slashed.
1: I've not been in a relationship since January.
2: Good.
3: What did you say?
4: Josie said, I don't know who you're dating now. I said, I don't think he is dating.
2: Oh, no. I don't involve myself in it because until someone sticks around.
3: He's dating. He's not exclusively dating somebody.
1: Yeah, I've gone on dates. But
4: that's
1: like,
4: fine.
1: That's
4: not going to stop for Jared.
1: Yeah, no, right. And I've been in as an adult, I've been in 3 long-term relationships. That's it. People are like, oh, you're always, no, I've been in 3. That's it. Long-term relationships, 2 marriages and 1 for 3 years. That's it. I know, but people assume you've been like, I've been in like 10. I haven't. I've been in 3.
2: Okay.
1: In 24 years.
2: But you're still
1: years.
2: Dating. You're not alone.
3: Yeah, I don't know what's better to date all the time or be in longer term relationships.
1: Oh, I'd rather be in a long term relationship. I just haven't found anyone else to be in a relationship.
2: I'd rather
1: what I'm
2: be
1: saying.
2: Alone.
3: Have
2: Is
3: they
2: that
3: found
2: wrong?
3: You?
1: I have said.
2: I'll find you.
1: We're talking about it, there was a point in this year that some people I went on a couple of dates with and they said, I would like to be exclusive with you. And I was like, I'm just not ready for that. And that was a couple different people. And then we just...
3: Were you not ready for it?
4: And then he got a flat tire. That was weird.
1: Yeah.
2: That's what I'm saying.
1: And then a deer was thrown in front of my car.
4: It was already dead. It'd been dead for months.
1: No, I get it. There's some of that. But it's, I've said this to Katie. I always find the people that say you should be alone are the people that are married.

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1: Josie is in for Katie today. A new trend, reservations for one. Not just eating alone, making a reservation for one person at restaurants, sometimes nicer restaurants. Would you have you made a reservation for one? Katie challenged me 15 years ago to go to the movies by myself. Yeah. I was like, absolutely not. And I did, and it wasn't bad. Now, comedy by yourself sucks. Because you're like laughing, you're like...
2: That's true. I would say yes to that.
1: But like but a horror concert? Movie or a concert.
3: And then the comedian might call you out. What, you have no friends?
1: I'm like, no, they're in the bathroom.
3: I will say, when going to Vegas by myself, it didn't bother me as much. Here, I really feel like when I go somewhere by myself, like church, I said that before. If I'm going by myself, I feel like people are judging me because I'm like, you couldn't get anybody to go with you.
2: And they know,
3: yeah, that's the number one.
2: I go by myself all the time because I always joke that our church must think Matt and I are divorced. Because
3: yes, that's my point.
2: He sleeps in and I'll go, and then other days I don't feel like going, he goes.
3: That's my
2: and
3: point.
2: We never go at the same time, yes. And I guarantee, but I don't care. See, if you want to talk about if I'm divorced, I'm not.
3: But
2: I'm
3: church
2: very
3: church is the number one place I feel the most like, ugh, I hate going because we have things to do, but I'm going to make an escape to go there just because people recognize from this the radio station. So I think, oh, Jason Goodman is a loser, like just like I thought. But if you're in Vegas, nobody knows you in Vegas. So it's like,
1: and plus, for get an escort, it's much easier by yourself.
3: That's true. In the Bunny Ranch.
2: Yes. But plus, there you go.
4: So if somebody's with you, you can split it, right?
3: Yeah. Plus, that the when I am gambling, I can't stand when people around that I know. You're messing with my mentality. You're judging me the way I'm doing things. Get out. Plus, when Carol's standing next to me, I always lose.
1: Yeah.
3: So I'm like, get off the table. You're bringing bad luck. Yeah. Oh, that's my number one.
2: I guess my thought is I don't care as much what people think anymore. I just maybe though, and I have friends also. When you said everyone that tells you you're better off alone is married, but I have a lot of single friends in their 30s and 40s, and they love being alone.
1: I don't think that's true.
2: They don't. They do. Then they date maybe, but
1: dating
2: they don't
1: suck.
2: But
1: so
2: they don't
1: it's like,
2: want.
1: Ugh, they
2: well,
1: hate.
2: Yeah, no, agree.
1: So it's like more like I hate dating. I don't think they love being alone.
2: They
1: or
2: would
1: being
2: rather
1: lonely.
2: Be alone than be with the wrong person.
1: I agree with that, and that's why I've only been in three. Not that they worked out, but three as an adult. Like I'm not just like what my point was. There was three, and they were all nice. There was three nice ladies, and they at different points this year were like, I would like to be exclusive, and I said no, thank you, mm-hmm. and not that I wasn't interested. It just wasn't a fit, and so. And it was early on. And that's the thing, too, in dating now. People move. You think I move fast? Fast.
2: Yes, I do think you move fast.
1: Move really fast. Yeah. So, you know.
3: Well, I think the marriage was fast because a lot of Mormons, because you're not supposed to have sexy time before mm-hmm. marriage. So it's like, oh, my gosh, I can't stand this. I'm so backed up and all this other stuff that you want to get married.
2: Oh, my God. That's exactly what you said to her, too.
3: True.
2: Let's get married. I'm backed up.
1: I'm backed up. Yeah.
4: I'm backed up. I'm on one knee.
3: You don't think that affects your brain?
2: No, I absolutely agree with you. I just like your wording.
1: Yeah. No, and like I said, typically people are married in the temple. Divorce rate's around 10%. So, I mean, like, I'm obviously defying the odds. I was married in the temple twice, but.
4: Look at you, you unicorn.
1: Yeah.
2: This might be a you problem.
3: At what point did the church go, please don't get married again?
1: No.
3: We have these statistics
1: Trust me,
3: to keep up.
2: You're ruining our statistics.
1: Yeah, like we had a good thing going. We had a good thing going for sure.
2: Yes, I'm sorry. Well, I think you should try eating alone, not at Chipotle. Go to a nice restaurant by yourself.
1: No, not why? Not going
2: to
1: do it.
2: To try.
1: But for what?
2: To see if you enjoy it. To see if you enjoy alone
1: time. I can tell you
2: time.
1: Now, I'm not going to.
2: Because you've never tried it.
1: No, I could do Chipotle alone. Why? I don't want to spend money like a $30 lunch by myself.
4: That's my thing. If I'm going to be by myself, I'm going to go somewhere cheap.
1: That's what I'm saying.
2: No, I agree.
1: It's more of a cheap thing than like being alone.
4: Hey, I have no issue doing it by myself, but it's like I would rather spend $10 on a sandwich than $50 going out.
2: I guess that's
3: and you don't
2: fair.
3: Have to worry about the other person spending money. If you're, say you're on a date or whatever, you have to possibly spend money covering there.
1: Yeah. Well, now I have Ezra 24 out of 30 nights and everything. I'm never alone.
2: I mean, no. Happy meals for days, baby.
1: It's a lot of fast food and I'm never alone. Yeah. I don't think we're designed to be alone. So I don't think it's unusual.
4: I also could see it being one of those things where you're intrigued and you want the opposite of what you have. So if you are by yourself more, you don't want to continue to do that. But if you have this responsibility, this baseball game, this practice, this work thing, this thing
2: 100%.
4: I have to do. It's like, oh, I finally have a chance to be by myself. I just want to go have a meal in peace.
2: Yes, mm-hmm. That's how I feel.
1: Yeah, and I'll do that at some cheap place because I'm cheap.
4: Yes.
1: All right, so, eating alone is up with Gen Z.
2: And millennials.
1: Was it millennials? Yeah. By up, it's up 22% from what? I don't know what it was. And they're spending a lot of money when they go. And they say they do it for peace, flexibility, self-care, and skipping the hassle of coordinating group schedules. I think it's more of that because the interpersonal skills aren't as good with, in general, with as we're getting younger because you grow up with phones.
3: Real quick, Jared, you know what's would help you being alone when you are alone and it's not your choice? You should do some house projects, like painting and stuff. It mm-hmm. takes your mind off mm-hmm. it.
1: Yeah. You know, I wish I was more handy.
3: Well, you're probably
1: right about that. Yeah.
3: You're probably intimidated.
1: Big time.
3: That's what
1: I'm not mechanically minded. Like, I would screw things up so fast.
3: Yeah, but if you just start doing it and ChatGPT's with you and YouTube videos, you start doing it, all of a sudden you're like, oh, I get it now.
1: Yeah, that's true.
2: That sense of accomplishment.
3: Yes, I love that.
2: I love it. I usually screw things up and have to call a professional anyway, but darn it, I tried.
1: Yeah.
2: Darn it, I tried.
1: I do feel like when I'm alone, it's like, I just want to take a nap. I'm just so like tired running around the kids and all that stuff. All right, so maybe try the reservation for one. Jason, would you do it? A reservation at a nice restaurant by yourself?
3: Reservation, no, because I don't want to hear Goodman party of one. But
1: okay.
3: I would definitely walk up to a nice restaurant and see if they have an open table.
1: Okay.
3: And a lot of times nice restaurants have a bar, mm-hmm. and you just go up to the bar and you can eat at the bar.
1: Is that kind of defeating the purpose? If you're at the bar, you're in a social part. They're talking about, they're just not being
3: alone.
1: Yes,
3: but it's not, no.
1: Because you're more likely to talk to somebody sitting side by side.
3: I don't mind that, though.
1: Than at a booth by yourself.
3: Yeah, but if you're going into the restaurant by yourself, technically you're by yourself, yeah. and you might be embarrassed by it. But once you sit at the bar, you're not embarrassed anymore. There might be somebody else.
1: You're not alone.
3: Yeah.
2: Yeah.
3: But right? I would definitely eat somewhere by myself.
1: Yeah, yeah.
3: Typically, too.
1: Okay.
2: Yeah, same.
0: Mornings with Jared and Katie on the number one hit music station, 107.5 KZL.
2: P. Diddy is now lawyerless. They've dropped him. They say they don't want to represent him anymore in the defamation case. And it's all because he hasn't paid them.
1: Oh, well, so, I can't do that.
2: What do you do now? If you cannot pay your lawyers and you have a case that's happening,
1: yes.
2: What happens?
1: Payment plan. I know all about it.
2: Is that available to P. Diddy?
1: I would think so.
2: I don't know.
1: He can pay it all at once. I'm sure he has plenty of money.
2: But he's not paying anybody.
1: You hear that sometimes mm-hmm. with these wealthy people. They're like, I'm not paying.
2: Mm-hmm.
1: Let's go to our official attorney, Lisa Lanier. Lisa.
2: Hi, Lisa.
1: Good morning.
5: Hey, good morning. Well, you know, there's two sides to every story, right?
2: Oh.
5: And so Diddy's story is that the reason he's not paying is because they're overcharging him. He has a billing dispute with them, and he is not unrepresented at this point. He has already hired another attorney.
2: He got on that quick, didn't he?
1: Yeah.
5: Yes, he did. So he says, look, yeah, I quit paying because they were just taking advantage of me, and I'm not going to be taken advantage of. And
1: irony.
2: Yeah, really?
5: Yeah, no, yeah. Kidding. So I don't know. So they also said, because when you file a motion to withdraw in court, you have to give a reason. And one of the reasons was non-payment. And he hasn't paid in 6 months. The other reason was that he doesn't cooperate with them. In order for them to be able to continue representing him effectively, they need his cooperation. And he won't return phone calls. He won't schedule time that he can schedule, you know, from prison. He won't meet with them and stuff. I mean, what's the guy doing that he can't meet with his lawyers?
1: He's very busy.
5: He's very busy. I'm out here on the yard lifting weights or playing basketball.
2: Right. Or working in the kitchen, I think we heard that he was doing.
5: Yeah, right. Working in the kitchen. But he's actually had two defamation lawsuits. One was dismissed. The court dismissed one. And I love the basis for the dismissal, because part of defamation is that you have to have damage. Well, for one thing, when you're a public figure, right, there has to be actual malice. And so in the one that was dismissed, the court said that Diddy had not proved actual malice. But the other thing is that ordinary defamation, you have to show that it damaged your reputation. And the judge said it was inconceivable that his reputation could be damaged any more than it already had been.
2: That's the lowest of the low right there.
1: So he was exactly. suing a couple of people for defamation. Exactly. Wow. Mm-hmm. They're like, no, you can't be defamed. You're too low.
2: And you did that yourself.
5: You're as low as it gets, right?
1: Wow.
5: But this one, the one that he's switching up lawyers in, it actually has a little bit of a different twist, because there was a motion to dismiss just before this motion to withdraw, and they survived. So Diddy's attorney survived in the claims that are against the attorney. So there's a Miami-based attorney who is now the remaining target of this litigation, because the telecom Daily Mail or Daily Beast or whatever it was, they got out because kind of some of those same kind of standards about you know, actual malice and that sort of thing. But the specific allegations against this attorney fall under New York's defamation per se law, which means that they're so egregious because she said she possessed a video that showed him sexually assaulting people. And that's very specific. And under New York law, that is considered per se defamation, meaning that he doesn't have to show extra reputational damage. Doesn't have to show that he was without reputational damage already. Just any increase in the reputational damage is actionable. And so she may have some problems if he can prove. And she's had some problems recently. She had her license suspended to practice law for 75 days for making false statements related to this case.
1: Oh, gosh.
5: Whether or not he can actually collect anything from her is another story, right? Because she's a solo practice attorney in Miami. She has a few high-profile type clients, but probably doesn't have the kind of deep pocket that he's looking for. I mean, he's looking for $100 million.
1: Oh, geez.
5: She may have some professional liability insurance that may or may not be triggered by this. But again, it's probably not more than about $1 million in coverage. So it's not the kind of money he's looking for. And interestingly, he's being pursued from that other defamation suit by NBC Universal and Peacock for about $1 million in attorney's fees after he lost that.
1: Oh, wow.
6: Yeah, he's definitely swimming in a lot of debt.
1: Right. Now, is that common in law? I mean, I've seen it something, but is like if somebody brings something like a weak case against you and they lose and they drag it out, that attorney fees are awarded to the other party?
5: It depends on the type of lawsuit, the underlying cause of action. Not all cause of actions have a remedy for attorney's fees, but some do. And defamation in New York, where this is all going down, is definitely one of those.
1: Okay. Yeah, so it prevents people from like doing kind of frivolous things because like if you lose, you could be on the hook.
5: Yeah, so with the defamation lawsuit that he filed, it's definitely a loser pays the attorney's fees, you know, possibility. It's up to the judge. It's in the judge's discretion. But after the way the judge came down on Diddy with that remark about it's inconceivable that your reputation can be damaged anymore.
1: Yes.
5: I'm thinking he might get tagged with that million in attorney's fees.
6: You know what's so crazy to me about, you know, celebrities, anybody and their ego, but especially somebody like Diddy, is that this judge is saying to you, you are the lowest of the low.
1: Right.
6: You cannot, you have done this to you. Like you can't get any lower than you right now. And yet he still is like, well, no, I need somebody to represent me because I think I can still win something.
1: I can still win something.
6: It's just
1: right.
6: Like the ego is insane.
1: Yeah, the hubris is out of control.
6: I would put my head in a hole. You know?
5: Yeah. And he's paying like a lot of money.
6: Yes.
5: I mean, he's paying these people hourly and he's hiring, you know, big expensive law firms and paying them a lot of money. When, you know, I think, you know, if it were one of us, we would just quietly go about our prison sentence and, you know, stop all this.
1: He'd be done with it. My gosh. Yeah. But he won't.
6: Nope.
1: I think one of the songs, Can't Stop, Won't Stop. But, I mean, it's who he is.
6: That's what he says. Who he is at his core, I guess.
1: I feel when he gets out, he'll be doing the same type of stuff.
6: That's my fear.
1: Just a smaller circle.
6: Yeah. A much tighter circle that's not going to, yes. Yeah. He'll make sure. He'll just do his due diligence and make sure he surrounds himself with people who won't.
1: That won't, yeah. Mm-hmm. I don't know, just because it seems, like you said, Kay, so arrogant.
6: Yep.
1: Well, Lisa, you're awesome.
6: Thank you,
1: Lisa. We appreciate you. If you're ever injured, contact her right away at hireaheavyweight.com. She's the top 100 attorney in the country.
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2: If you're just joining us, Jared was going gray. His beard was very, very gray.
3: And going we thought, gray?
2: Well, he had gone gray.
4: Going gray.
3: Yeah.
2: He had going
3: gray. It was John Bon Jovi's hair on his beard.
2: Yes. So we said, look, it's olding, it's making you look older and it's aging you. And so he said, well, I'll dye it if you'll do it. And so he went out and bought a hair dye, just a Just for Men's kit. Mm-hmm. And we just applied it. We're going to do a before and after on our social media if you want to see it. But we're about to get the full reveal ourselves.
3: He just washed the beard out in our shower upstairs in the CEO's office or
2: somewhere or in the sink. I don't know. In the gross bathroom in the middle.
3: He's by the door.
2: But we do have Jared. It sat for 5 minutes. He's about to make his entrance. Jared, here's his beard. Whoa.
3: There's a problem.
2: Whoa.
3: There's a big problem. You
2: like it? That actually.
3: No.
4: I like it.
3: It's the right color, but turn this way. Turn.
2: What's the matter?
3: Turn. It's much darker here.
2: Oh, well, but maybe he just has to rinse
3: water.
2: It.
3: Oh, you wash it.
2: Yeah.
3: Okay. That's what happens.
4: I would do that.
2: Yeah. Once you rinse that part out.
3: Yeah.
2: I can't look at you when I say this.
5: Okay.
2: Because it makes me feel weird to give you a compliment face to face.
5: Yeah.
2: I think it makes you look much better.
5: Thank you.
3: It does make you look better.
2: I really do.
3: Except for all under your chins.
5: I couldn't get to it.
3: It's an Amish line.
5: If you walked into the bathroom when I was in there, it looked like I was trying to drown myself.
4: Yeah, I'm sure.
5: So I'm like, I can't get under. The sink's too small.
2: Okay.
5: So that's why I was like, give me some more time because I was like trying to.
3: I saw it from when you were on the side view and I saw what you didn't get over here.
5: It's way dark.
3: And it's way dark.
2: Yeah.
3: But when I look at all the top stuff, it looks way better.
2: It does look way better.
3: And you need to do your eyebrows.
2: Do you think so?
3: Yes.
5: What do you think?
4: I don't think he does. I don't think he needs to do the eyebrows, but I do think you need to go get fully submerged and get the bottom of that beard. But the part that you were able to rinse does look good.
2: Yeah. Well,
5: thank you.
3: Because it definitely, his eyebrows are light. Why not do the eyebrows is my
5: I'm
3: point.
5: I'm fine with eyebrows.
4: I mean, if you want to try it, go for it. I don't think they look, from where I'm at, I don't think they look that different.
2: Yeah, I also think
4: we're looking very critically to try to see the difference in the eyebrows.
5: I'm not opposed to it either way.
3: But to me, if you look at the beard, it's definitely, you can tell.
5: Darker.
3: It's darker.
2: Different color.
5: Yeah.
2: But it's like not. It's just really covering the gray. I mean, it really is. Yeah.
5: Mm-hmm. Wow.
2: So I would recommend it.
5: Okay.
2: I really would.
3: The bottom part that you didn't wash out looks like DJ Khaled's beard.
4: It does.
5: No, like I was trying to splash water on it.
2: Yeah.
5: I did ChatGPT and I was like, can I touch it? Can I rinse? Can I rub it when I'm rinsing it out? And it was frozen. ChatGPT was thinking. I'm like, this is like the easiest question ever.
3: You got to get the paid version.
5: I had to redo it. And they're like, you can do that. So then I started doing it. And it felt like sludge under my chin. I was trying to get it off.
3: It does. The top part look good. But here's the thing. I think the longer you leave it in, possibly maybe, the darker it could get. You might want to take care of that the
5: under neck thing.
3: Yes.
2: Okay.
5: Yeah.
2: Well, we'll let Jared go do that. But I think this is the way to go.
5: I mean, I could tell him in Katie's eyes, it was a true compliment.
2: I mean it. No, I totally mean
5: stunned.
2: It.
5: You're like, and you're like, man, like you just said, I got to compliment him now. Yeah. All right, I'll take it. Thanks for applying it.
2: Proves I can do it.
5: Yeah.
3: It looks way better than the gray.
5: Yeah. How much younger do I look? A year?
4: I think more.
2: I do think more.
4: It's taken a few years off.
2: Yeah.
3: I know who you are, but on the outside, it makes you look more sophisticated.
5: Thank you.
3: You're welcome.
2: I know who you are. All right, he's going to go wash off the
4: beard. Good idea.

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1: It can happen to Jared and Jason. It can happen to Travis Kelce, and it just did.
2: It can happen to any idiot.
1: He got got by a Ponzi scheme.
2: Oh, yeah.
1: Oh, my goodness. And he's got a lot of money. He's got a lot of money.
2: Just bought a mansion
1: with
2: Taylor Swift in Ohio.
1: And apparently trying to do an addition to the house, and they're running into all sorts of permit problems.
2: Yeah, of course.
1: Wouldn't it be the worst to tell Taylor Swift no?
2: Yes.
1: Just based off the permits, you'd be like, I want to.
2: In the neighborhood she's in, obviously it's exclusive, or they're in. Is that the house is a little bit closer together than I would have ever imagined.
1: Yes.
2: They're trying to build fences and different things. I get it.
1: Mm-hmm. And like have more of a yard space and like the addition, and you know what I mean? And so, yeah, this is what a pushover I am. If I were Taylor Swift, like let's say I'm the contract manager, you know, I'd be like, oh yeah, sure, we could do that.
2: No
1: problem. I wouldn't even check the permits.
2: So like, we want to burn all of our neighbor's house down. So, yeah, go ahead. I'll bring you gasoline.
1: That's fine.
2: Yeah,
1: no problem.
2: Sounds normal.
1: Yeah, want me to be here when you do that? No problem.
2: Great.
1: Well, Travis Kelce, the prosecutors named Travis Kelce as one of the victims of a multi-million-dollar Ponzi scheme. The guy's name, Siddharth Jawahar, was sentenced to 11 years in prison for this crime.
2: Ooh.
1: He frauded investors out of $35 million to fund his extravagant lifestyle, and he did not repay early investors. We don't know exactly how much Travis Kelce lost, but Jared, from your own personal experience with the Ponzi scheme, where do you go from here?
2: I think you file something with the SEC, not the football conference, Matt. Jeez, don't be an idiot. Security and Exchange Commission, and then they investigate it federally, and then if they can collect anything, which lots of times they can't, although they did in the Ponzi scheme that I was involved in, that was a victim of. Katie, I'm a victim.
1: Oh, shut up.
2: Yes. And
1: you willingly entered into.
2: You know how much I put in?
1: How much?
2: I think $200.
1: Okay.
2: Jason did like $10,000.
1: The same way that I was willingly a victim of the timeshare thing that I just had to eat $400.
2: Right.
1: I did it to myself.
2: Yeah. It was called Zeke Rewards. Google it. It's one of the biggest Ponzi schemes in the country. They said, hey, you get into this thing, blah, blah, blah, blah. I knew something was up, Katie. I know you know the story, but others don't. This is before Jason and I became like friends, you know, frenemies. He was like, hey, what are you doing today? This has never happened before.
1: And it's always how it begins.
2: I'm working.
1: What are you doing?
2: He's like, you want to go to lunch? My treat. And I'm like, sure. And it was Hams. And he was like, part owner of Hams at the time. He's like, well, Hams is always a good time, according to your tagline. And he's like, yeah. And I was like,
1: this is weird.
2: I was like, all right, you know, and he, you know, we go down there and he's like, I'll drive us. And when we get there, we walk into this room and I remember a horseshoe type setup of tables.
1: Oh, so you knew.
2: And my dad used he was an entrepreneur and a salesperson and owned his own. He used to have seminars all the time and he always had the horseshoe setup.
1: Yeah, it's the best.
2: It's the best.
1: For everyone feeling included.
2: And I'm like, that guy used to be on the radio. That guy looks familiar. And he said, oh yeah, one of my friends is here too. And the guy was like, yeah, I just got a $10,000 check last month. And it was a penny. It was like a penny auction. It was an auction site that you signed up for. And if you told your friends and they bought stuff on the thing and they bought stuff, then you make money. So it was multi-level, which I was like, I don't want to do that. But when the guy that people in the room knew had quit his job, had made like $1 million in the last 6 months, we're all like,
1: oh,
2: how much is it?
1: That could be me.
2: Yeah. And then what they found out is the auction part of it was a scam. They would have just done the penny auction and it was real, then it would have been fine. But it was a Ponzi scheme because they were taking money that you, like Katie, put in money. Hey, it's payout time for Matt now. Here's $100 because Katie gave us $500. So, you know, that's a Ponzi scheme.
1: Yeah. And that's how it works with like a lot of those multi-level things. Mm-hmm. I mean, not to name
2: that
1: names,
2: are
1: legit. Like that whole one about the pants, you know, there was a whole documentary about it where it was like those leggings.
2: Oh, yes.
1: Where women were paying thousands of dollars to get in. Mm-hmm. And then once you were in, they realized that there really was no way to make money because the people at the top were making all the money.
2: Right, exactly.
1: And they were just working for them.
2: And usually the scheme part is they don't really have a product and they're just taking new money to pay off older people that are in it so they stay happy.
1: Yep.
2: And eventually it collapses on itself.
1: And the way that they think they get you to believe that you're going to also be successful is by posting their, like, what Mary Kay is like not a great example because
2: it's multi-level. And it's legit.
1: But they're posting, and it's legit. But they're posting, oh, this is my brand new pink Cadillac. And you're like, how do I get one of those?
2: I want one.
1: I'm going on this vacation. I'm doing this. I look this way. And and you buy in.
2: Yeah.
1: Because you think it could be real for you too.
2: And then they say, what, like 80% of the people do all the work or make all the money?
1: Yeah.
2: I mean, I'm sorry. No. 20%.
1: Yes.
2: If that.
1: Make all the money.
2: Because they're hustlers or whatever. They got in early. But the scheme was just made up.
1: And I don't understand with Travis Kelce. I guess he was using this guy for investments.
2: Oh, I see.
1: And so then that's how he got, because I was like, what kind of product is Travis Kelce trying to buy into?
2: Right.
1: You know, but it's much bigger than that.
2: He's doing Tupperware.
1: Yeah, much, much bigger than that.
2: Well, it's like Bernie Madoff.
1: Yeah.
2: That's what it was. It was celebrities were like, he's getting 20% return and greed. And Tom, I mean, there's huge names that were like investing with him. They thought he's legit. And then it all collapsed on itself.
1: And then he went to jail.
2: And then he died in prison.
1: Mm-hmm.
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14: 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All right, let's go to Kaylee in Burlington.
15: First of all, AML here. 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
14: Thank you.
15: You know, I started listening to you guys after my daughter got of school age, and I had to actually be up and in the car taking her to school and everything, and you guys just make us laugh so much. So thank you for that.
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0: KZM. There are two moms who happen to be sister-in-laws. They both had children at the exact same time, so they have infants, newborn infants, and they say they just will breastfeed each other's babies when the babies want it.
1: When I was younger, I had the babysitter, remember?
2: Oh, yeah.
1: And I was, I can remember this. And I don't know if she had a turn on about being a mom or she wanted to be a mom or whatnot. And I thought it was normal. And she had me basically breastfeed her, but she wasn't. Oh, she had me breastfeed on her.
0: Mm-hmm.
1: And yeah. She wasn't pregnant.
0: You were how old?
1: Well, probably around 10, 9, something like that. And I remember it in the bathroom downstairs. We did that. She pulled off her top and she's like, hey, you know, I don't know, when you're a kid, you don't know.
0: Right.
1: I mean, I'm not really upset about it, but it is definitely, I think, a form of child sexual abuse.
0: Yes.
2: It, 100% it is.
1: I never knew that for years.
0: Because you were a kid.
2: Yeah, you're just like, oh.
0: Yeah.
1: Years later, I was just like, I think when I was a teenager, I was like, even the babysitter wanted me.
0: But Jason.
1: Well, that's how I think. I'm just being honest.
2: I know.
0: Yeah.
1: I am. I think other...
3: Okay. That's your truth.
1: Yeah, I'm being That's honest. Your journey. But now, yeah. After I'm older, I'm like, well, she kind of took advantage of me.
2: She totally did.
0: And
1: but what's the mentality of that?
0: Well, here's the thing.
2: Something's
0: and
2: off.
0: I don't. Maybe it's just because, as like, I don't know. There's a part of me that also has a little bit of empathy for. How old was she?
1: I have no idea. Probably if at that point in her 20s.
0: Oh.
2: She's in her 20s?
0: She's in her 20s?
2: Okay, she's a pedophile.
1: If I was 10, what's the difference if they're older?
0: I thought you were going to say
2: she's
0: like 13 or 14.
2: Maybe she's super immature.
0: Or like not knowing, because like she's still a child in a way herself.
2: Oh, that's straight up pedophile,
0: yeah.
2: Dude.
0: If she was in her 20s?
2: And having, and you're in charge of a little kid, you're like,
0: that changes everything.
2: Yeah.
0: If you were going to say she was like 13, a part of me felt like
1: she
0: doesn't know.
2: I thought she was 13 or 14.
1: Oh, she had breastuses. I remember.
2: Yeah.
0: Wow.
1: Yeah, I mean, now you look back on it, I guess it's a form of child sexual abuse.
2: Yeah.
3: Yeah, it is.
2: Because if a 20-something-year-old did that to Landon when he's 9, 8 or 9 or 10, you'd probably be like, oh, I don't know what you
1: would
2: think. I'd be like, no, heck no, dude.
1: At the time, you don't know that it's...
2: No, you didn't do anything wrong.
0: You didn't know, and you didn't.
1: You're not sexual in your mind at 10, necessarily.
2: But for her, that's way off.
1: I don't know if even sexual for her.
2: She would have been... Let's just say this. If that was reported, she'd been arrested.
1: Even back then?
0: Yes.
2: Yeah.
0: I think, yes.
2: It's always been illegal.
1: I mean, I don't think she did anything to me except I latched onto her.
2: She coerced you into under her care to do something that for her was sexual.
3: Yeah.
1: But I think it's a big difference if the roles were reversed and it was a male doing that with a female. A male seems worse. Doesn't it seem worse?
0: No.
1: A male seems worse.
3: I think it's both bad.
2: I just think the genitals being used it's worse because if it's a guy doesn't, you wouldn't have a girl latch onto your boob. Like as
0: no,
2: a guy.
0: But it's still.
1: But if you did, it wouldn't be as bad.
0: It was, obviously.
2: It'd be like,
0: something
2: let me fill
0: her.
2: Your, like, if a 20-year-old male babysitter was like, hey, let's play a game. I'll be a doctor. And they're filling on the little girl's chest.
0: Mm-hmm.
2: I mean, it's all bad.
1: What
2: it's
1: about the girl latching onto the guy's chest? It's kind of odd, but it's.
2: Well, let's say he said that. Okay, yeah. He's a freaking pedophile.
0: Wrong and wildly, wildly inappropriate.
1: Well, I look back on it now. I'm like, that was weird. And. Mm-hmm. It's weird for her to do that, but I'm still not really bothered by it.
2: Okay. If you aren't, you aren't.
0: Sure.
2: Yeah. All
0: right. But it doesn't make what she did any less wrong.
1: But I'm not bothered by it.
0: But it doesn't. But it just doesn't. What she did was wrong. What she did was wrong.
2: Yeah.
1: Because I was young and I didn't know, maybe.
0: Mm-hmm.
1: But at the same time, it's not the worst thing in the world.
0: Okay. For you.
1: For me. Mm-hmm. I'm sure there's a lot of other people that think differently, but it's just the same concept of like, if guys said to a girl like, ooh, nice ass, then that's kind of a sexual harassment. But if a girl said that to me, I'd be like, oh my gosh, thank you. Nobody ever says
3: that's
1: that.
3: Just your perspective.
0: I think that there are probably a lot of therapists who are listening who are like, uh-huh. We get it now.
3: A lot of the things you say on air are more explained when you talk about this experience with your babysitter.
0: Which we like because you're vulnerable and you're letting us in. But it's also like, you didn't know how wrong it was.
1: But would you say, Matt and Jared, if somebody was walking by and somebody was like, my gosh, you have a really good looking butt. Wouldn't that more be a compliment than if a guy said that to a girl?
2: Yes, I think so.
1: Why is that a double standard?
2: it's just so unlikely for a girl to say it to you. But right. if they're also in a position of power and your job's dependent right. on doing
1: no,
2: certain things.
1: Different. But no, like, if what a about it was like a round, oh, your butt's really round. If you still even said that to a girl.
2: Yeah. Mm-hmm.
3: I don't think so. I don't think there's any difference.
1: So you would be upset?
2: I think most men wouldn't complain
1: about
2: it.
1: Yeah, you would be upset, Matt, if somebody said, Matt, you have a really nice butt.
3: No, but I also don't think every woman is upset when people give them compliments.
0: No, that's true.
2: It depends how ugly they are.
1: But there's more sexual right. harassment when...
2: Yeah, for sure.
0: It depends on
3: I've
0: also
3: never
0: how
3: experienced sexual harassment either way, so I can't speak to it. But if, Jason, you would like to continue speaking on it,
2: yeah, I
3: feel
2: not.
3: Free.
2: Yeah.
0: I think it does also... I mean, you know what's appropriate and what's not appropriate and what's crossing the line and what's not. But... it does depend on how, like, I'm not easily offended. However, there has been a situation in my life where I knew immediately that what was happening and what was being said was, like, so far beyond
2: right.
0: that it could have been made into something much, much bigger.
2: Yeah, you could have, yeah.
0: But if somebody walked by me in the studio or said, like, hey, like, looks like you're losing weight or your butt looks good, I'd be like, thanks.
1: Not a guy, though. If thanks. A guy said... oh my gosh, Katie, your butt looks good.
0: I would take that.
1: You would take it?
0: Yeah.
1: Well, I think a lot of women.
0: I'm not easily, but a lot of, it just depends on, you know.
1: I don't think most guys would care except for men.
0: It should be, though, in the workplace. It should absolutely be
3: zero tolerance.
0: Did you
3: just say I would care?
1: No, I said I think most guys wouldn't care except for Matt.
3: Yeah, that's what I'm saying. So you think I do care?
1: You just said you did.
3: No, I did not.
2: And Matt said he.
3: I said I don't care, and I also don't think a lot of women care.
1: Oh, then
3: that, so I said the opposite of what you're saying. I said.
1: Yeah, well, I thought you said you think it's the same thing.
3: No, you just weren't listening. It's all right. I said I don't think there's a big difference in men and women. I think just as many men or women would be upset. I've been around women before that men have just walked up and complimented their boobs or their butt, and they've said thank you.
0: They're like, thank you so much.
1: I'm not saying all women, but I think it's more likely for women to feel harassed.
2: You don't
1: something.
2: Hear like sexual harassment. There's a lot of reasons for
3: and
2: it.
3: And I also don't think guys are going to complain about it because guys like you would make fun of them.
0: That's true too.
2: Also, we're just not used to being complimented.
1: Yeah, I just
2: this is so rare for a woman to be like,
1: yeah,
2: hey,
1: I don't see that. I think if women went by and walking down the street or wherever, and even if a girl was like, whoosh, like do the little whistle,
2: like, oh, thank
1: I think
2: you.
1: I would be like, yeah. And then, but I think women would be like, oh, God, they're so perverted.
2: Because they also maybe deal with it a lot more.
0: Way more.
2: Not
0: women deal
1: be
0: with
1: even
0: it
1: happy.
0: Way more.
1: Yeah.
0: No.
1: Oh, yeah.
0: No, I don't. I don't. But it
1: so
0: does
1: do you
0: happen because I hear about it. All my friends are good looking. Yeah. And it happens way more. And it's like, and it's little things that men say that you don't even realize that you're just like, God, it's just under constant scrutiny.
2: Mm-hmm.
0: I mean, even little thing that people just say that you don't even think about, like, you know, you're so much prettier when you smile. You're so, you know, or
2: oh,
0: like, oh,
2: bad?
0: Come give me a hug. Yes. I don't, my job here is not to be pretty to you. Like,
2: no,
0: do I go
2: to you
0: and you're like, you know, Jared, out of nowhere.
1: Be a little better.
0: You know, Jared, it's like.
2: I think today you harassed me because you were like, I think you look better with a not a white beard.
0: No, I did not say that. I said, I think your beard is aging you.
2: You're like, let's reverse it because you want to be attracted. I get it.
1: What if somebody comes up to you?
0: I didn't.
1: What if somebody comes up to you and it was a guy and he goes, you have beautiful eyes.
0: I am not easily offended.
2: And it depends on who it is.
0: And it does. In what kind of
2: in
0: setting?
2: Context.
0: If I'm in a job interview
2: right.
0: and I'm sitting across from a male and that's what he says to me, inappropriate.
2: Yeah, because you think, oh,
0: right.
2: this is going to be
1: inappropriate. That's where I'm the opposite.
0: Yes.
1: If I was in an interview with a female and she says, you have really nice eyes, I'm like, yes. And maybe now with my eyes, I have a chance to get the job.
2: Now I can see that too.
1: And but I have a problem with that.
0: It depends.
2: It's so much different for men though.
0: Yeah.
2: I do. I think it's different that this has never happened.
1: I do too.
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0: Want to move into Dolly Parton's California cottage?
2: Not to be rude, but let the body get cold first. Jeez.
0: Seriously.
1: Oh my God.
0: I was like,
2: have you ever heard
0: up.
2: That?
1: It's like, the body get cold.
2: Yeah, it's like, you know, you hear that sometimes. Somebody usually you break up and somebody like moves on the next day. You're like, can you let the body get cold?
0: Hold just a second.
2: My goodness.
0: Yeah, you can buy Dolly Parton's former California cottage.
2: Oh, well, that's smart on their part.
0: Yeah, for real. Yes, she once owned this cottage in California. And we're using the word cottage because it's like a little bit smaller than one of the mansions that are huge in California, you know, because it's still $1.995 million.
2: Wow.
0: Not what? $1.995 million, yes, to buy her once owned California cottage. It is in Solvang, I've never heard of this in California. 2,500 square foot property. It includes a main house, two separate apartments, has a total of 7 bedrooms and 5 bathrooms. And yes, cottage. Yes, that is a cottage.
2: Okay.
0: Compared to Hollywood standards.
1: Yeah, that's true. What it's about just, the little cottage she has in Dollywood?
0: That is on her. You mean the one that's
1: on the actual on Dollywood's property? There's a little
0: like the one that she grew up in.
1: Yeah,
0: it was like that's a replica,
1: or did they move the house?
2: I'm assuming it's a replica.
0: She had every bit of making sure that it was exactly what it was like.
1: You
0: want
1: to know who built it?
0: Somebody in her family?
1: Dolly Parton's brother.
2: Oh,
1: Bobby Parton. I didn't even know Bobby Parton existed.
0: Well, there are 11 brothers and sisters.
1: Ooh, that's a lot.
0: So she, and she made a point of employing everybody she could. Nieces, nephews, cousins, aunts, uncles, brothers, sisters.
1: That cottage is one other thing you're going to like about it. Not only is exactly what it is, but the things inside, like the dishes, kitchenware, and old family photographs, are the original treasures.
2: Originals?
1: Originals.
0: Not replicas.
1: No, only the whole house is.
0: Okay.
1: But the stuff inside isn't. That's why I don't think you're allowed inside. You can only view it.
0: Yeah, because it's like open on one side, isn't it?
2: Oh, you can't leave the idiots in there.
0: They,
2: like,
0: would, they would take all of it.
2: Oh, look at Dolly's dishes.
1: Well, it could be dropping like a locked case or something. But I wouldn't want to buy that house. It's not really that nice.
2: Well, no, I know it's for poor people, Jason.
1: Yeah. You can tell.
2: Yeah. She grew up poor. Mm-hmm.
0: Real poor.
2: Yeah.
0: I don't know if you know this or not, but her mom had to make her a coat out of rags. I don't know if you know this.
2: A coat of many colors.
1: I'd rather just freeze.
0: Well, I think that you're missing the point then.
3: Says the man with a jacket with a button that heats.
2: Yeah.
5: So, good call, Matt.
3: So,
2: we call the P
3: back
2: word.
3: Back it up.
2: We call the P word jacket.
3: Back it up.
1: I don't care. I have the button on the jacket, I have the button on the socks, and I have the button on the gloves.
2: And that's here.
0: Yeah,
2: not
0: here.
2: For Rhode Island.
3: And you would still rather freeze than look poor.
0: Yes. Yeah.
1: Well, that doesn't make me look poor with the button on the jacket.
3: I'm talking about the other coat that from Dolly that you said you would rather freeze.
0: Her coat of many
1: colors. I don't want the coat of rags.
2: You know, the only other person I know has the jacket with the button is my 70-year-old mother who gets cold because she's older and she's a woman.
3: Weak bones.
1: I don't care. It is freezing sometimes in the winter here. I'm not used to Rhode Island. I'll never go back
2: freezing.
1: To Rhode Island.
0: It's not compared.
1: You ask a lot of people that come here from Rhode Island. I can get the expert. I ask

0: where I grew up, where it's like for months and months and months, we're under snow and ice and wind.
1: Right. I get that, I mean, but it gets 19 degrees sometimes here at night a couple times. And then
0: a couple times.
2: Yes. Honey, where's my jacket with the buttons?
0: I'm so cold.
1: I'm going to wear that all winter. In fact, I need an updated one for a double heater.
0: He has the gloves with the heater and he puts the hand warmers
3: in.
0: Oh,
3: I would be sweating.
0: Yeah. I also have the socks. Me too. Ugh.
3: The socks. What do those do?
1: I did go skiing once with the jacket because I thought, it's going to be cold. I was sweating going down the mountain.
0: You guys, the next time Jason ever suggests that he wants to be a farmer.
2: Yes.
0: He wants to be a ranch hand. He wants to own a ranch. He wants to live out in the wild.
2: That'd be a roughneck.
0: That he's the toughest of them all. That he's got all the street smarts. Remember this conversation.
3: His heated socks.
0: Okay. His heated socks, his heated gloves, and his heated little jacket with the warmer
3: place that it snows once every 3 years.
1: But I've done things that you don't expect, like a whole floor and fans and
0: hands. That has nothing to do with the fact that you're a total wuss.
4: You did it in air conditioning, boss. Yeah.
1: I did do it in air conditioning. I do.
3: You're handier than I am. I just don't. Sure. I'm not over here saying I want to run a farm.
1: I can be in 100-degree weather, be perfectly fine.
0: Okay.
1: It's the freezing cold.
3: I will say this to back you up, Jason, since Katie gives you such a hard time.
0: Whatever.
4: Yeah.
3: No, but seriously, my mom's from Michigan. Mm-hmm. Where, like you said, Katie, I mean, there are winters.
0: Months and months.
3: Where, you know, they go to school and there's 6 feet of snow on the ground or whatever. It's crazy. And as she adjusted to here, it'll be 65 degrees. Ooh,
0: chilly.
3: It's a bit chilly.
0: It's a little chilly.
3: She's also a female and older, but she's like, ooh. And I'm like, my dad was always like, how do you survive? It's like, we had all the nice stuff, too. Our houses were insulated differently.
0: Yes.
3: We all had all these winter clothes. We got rid of that stuff. And so then you have like a winter jacket that's not great.
0: Yeah. That you don't.
3: Now you got the buttons.
0: Because you don't want to also overdo it.
3: Why?
0: You know,
3: why? Yeah.
0: You don't have to have the
3: snow suit.
0: Exactly.
1: Yeah,
0: exactly.
1: But sometimes it snows, you want to go sledding. But I will say, what? Mm-hmm.
3: I know, it's like once every 4 years.
1: Yeah.
0: And then there's a run on the sled.
2: I got a snow car because of it.
0: I know. Yes, yeah, know.
2: Exactly.
0: Listen, Jason, the fact that have you ever heard Coat of Many Colors? We know you haven't read it because you threw her book right in the trash.
2: Oh, yeah.
0: Which is the number one book that she sends.
1: But
0: you've said it, not us.
1: Yeah, but she died.
0: The number one book that Dolly Parton sends to you is her Coat of Many Colors. That is the one she sends to everybody. Jason, if you've never heard it, I want you to listen to it. Can you start it from the beginning?
1: Yeah, I've heard
0: listen
1: this.
0: To the words.
1: I don't want
0: to. And if it does not soften your heart, I don't want to talk to you.
1: I'll get some rags and put a coat together.
0: Shut up and listen.
3: And then, Jason, maybe we can do a song about yours, your coat of many buttons.
4: Yeah. Coat of many warmers.
3: We should really do that.

0: mama made for me.
1: We got to do Coda Mini Buttons. Yes. That's a sweet song.
0: How does that not touch you? How does that not touch your heart?
1: He doesn't understand poor people.
2: No, I do. But the problem is, it's like, and this is kind of odd, but she didn't have anything really. Anyway,
0: nothing.
2: So just bike down to Florida, and then you don't have to worry about the cold so much.
1: Bike down? Do you say bike down?
3: Bike on down, Dolly.
0: You lack
2: F, dude.
0: Every normal human emotion ever. I mean, you do. You don't.
1: I think if you just took that sentence and you sent it through ChatGPT or to a psychologist, they would say serial killer trait.
0: Yes.
1: Just, hey, poor.
0: Bike down to Florida.
1: Bike down to Florida so you can be warm.
0: What?
3: Don't wear those rags.
1: The biking part is the most concerning.
3: She had to have a coat of rags. You think she's got money for a bike?
0: She's got a

0: Trading that house.
1: Got out of blank.
2: Just
0: like Dumb and Dumber did.
3: Yeah, that's right.
0: Uh-huh. And they made it all the way to Aspen on that little moped.
3: They did, didn't they? It was
2: no
3: beautiful.
2: Hope for you. There just isn't. She's singing from the bottom of her heart. And most people would be so touched, they would be verklempt, as you like to say.
4: Yeah, now looking at Katie saying that's messed up, it's not even close to the most messed up thing said in the last 30 seconds.
3: No, I know.
2: It's not.
3: So she's little Dolly Parton, little Dolly, is on her little bicycle in the snow in Tennessee, just trying to get somewhere warm.
2: You're right.
0: Well, look at Dorothy in The Wizard of Oz. She wasn't...
2: Okay.
4: Yeah, that's real.
2: Yep.
3: A tornado took her to a wonderland.
4: Took her to Oz with a wizard and a scarecrow that can talk and a tin man and a lion.
3: Yeah, that happens every day.
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0: am in my third year of teaching Sunday school. And so far, I mean, off to a great start. We had two kids who basically just disappeared at the end of class. And then one kid screamed and called my co-teacher a liar straight to her face. Yeah. And so anyway, when these kids went missing, I said to the mother, like, hey, if that is not allowed, you need to have a conversation with
1: God. Oh, wait.
2: I think you should be here every Sunday.
0: Let me channel my co-teacher, like you.
2: Every week. We're going to practice talking to God.
1: Yeah, because this was too much for me.
0: I said, you need to let the older siblings know that they can't come into the classroom. Because teachers...
1: We don't know.
0: When you come in and you're talking to these other kids, like, we're told to release to someone they know.
1: Right.
0: Right? These kids obviously knew. They stayed in the classroom until they came in to get them. I said, you got to let your older kids know that that's not acceptable.
1: Right.
0: Because here I am getting, like, basically the third degree for something that I didn't even know was not allowed.
3: Well, you are responsible to make sure the kids are safe and go with the right person.
0: But also, like, maybe if you're the parent, you could be there 5 minutes before we dismiss.
1: Oh.
3: Was there a line?
0: Do you know what I mean?
1: But maybe they're in another class.
3: Maybe they were praying.
1: Yeah.
0: Maybe they were.
1: Yeah, maybe they're offering burnt sacrifices.
0: They might have been. I don't know.
3: You know what you got to do, Katie?
1: What? Katie's like, you should just leave your class early.
2: No, but like.
0: No, they're not teachers.
1: No, but aren't they in the class?
0: The mothers?
1: No. What do the adults do during Sunday school?
0: Whatever they want, I guess.
1: Are they outside, like, smoking and doing hacky sack?
0: No, you can leave. There's
1: So after communion.
0: So ours is Sunday school for just the kids.
1: Is that first or second?
0: All the.
1: Like, you go to communion first or Sunday school first?
0: Well, ours is different than yours, Jared. So so ours, Sunday school is just for children, or like a certain age, to like high school.
1: Okay.
0: And then the parents drop off, or they could maybe go to I don't even know if we have a Bible study during that time.
1: I got you.
0: But you're basically dropping your kids off for Sunday school, which is how I got into teaching in the first place, because I had to drop my kids off. We have a mass at 8:00, and then you can go to Sunday school, or you can go to Sunday school and then go to mass after.
1: Gotcha.
0: So
1: okay.
0: I don't know where they're coming from.
1: Yeah.
0: I don't know if they stayed. I don't know if they what they were doing.
2: Went and got coffee, went to breakfast.
0: Sure. Right. I used to go to Target when I was dropping the kids off. I was
2: shopping.
0: I would go grocery shopping.
1: Yeah.
0: I would sit in my car and scroll.
1: Take some shots. Yeah.
0: There's lots of things. So I don't know where they were coming from, but it was like, hey.
1: It'll come at me.
0: I don't need this on my first
3: day. I see what you need to do. We have a system.
0: What?
3: I told you this before. No matter what is going on, anybody, I believe the age of a certain age, maybe 14 or something, maybe 13, I don't know. When they go, when you've been to the summit before, they put a stick. You type in a computer and it prints out a label. Mm-hmm. Then another one prints out a label. Then you put the label on the shirt. You have the other label. Right, the only person that can pick up the kids is the one with the label. So, and usually you have to go in there, and all the kids are still in the room,
0: mm-hmm.
3: and you go in and be like, Everly, 10. And they'll make an announcement, Everly, 10. And then she comes out, and they match the label with the other label. It's like a scan almost.
0: Yeah.
3: And they can't really...
1: It
3: prevents the kidnappings.
0: Yeah. Well,
1: you need your own data center for all that.
3: It's easy.
0: It sounds like a really great system. We ain't got it like that.
3: Ours
0: is like a little classroom that's used throughout the week for homeschooling or, you know, Kids Kingdom, which is like a homeschooling co-op program.
1: Right.
0: And so then on the weekend, we get the classroom for the Sunday school. So, and it's like.
3: Well, apparently it didn't work.
0: We were making our own name tags using a hole punch, some birthday ribbon, and then like these, like some of the border that you use for a bulletin that I had cut up in little pieces.
1: Right.
0: So like, that's what we're working with.
3: Okay.
0: And the thing is, it did work. It does work.
1: Yeah,
0: the siblings came into the classroom. I am not the parent. I'm not the one communicating with the sibling.
3: You don't know who was supposed to pick them up. What are the siblings irresponsible wanted to take them out joyriding? I was just saying.
0: I don't think they drive. My point is they knew enough to be responsible to come into the classroom get them.
1: I mean, that happens every week with Ezra, Ava and Eli. If I don't get there first, because I'm sometimes teaching a class too, or I'm in a class, they go get them.
0: Yeah.
1: And they're not released. And then I always say, though, meet me in the foyer.
0: Sure.
1: Yeah, or whatever.
0: Yeah,
1: and then,
0: yeah.
1: of course, that means they're in the car already. You know, or they don't listen. But it's like, I'm saying, let's meet here so we're not confused. So that's on the mom. The mom needs to repent.
0: I was.
1: I don't like what she did.
3: Does what now?
0: I
1: repent.
0: Didn't
1: ask for forgiveness.
0: Yes, she needed to go to confession.
1: She was a little bit rude.
0: I just felt a little attacked.
1: Yeah, you were.
0: Like a little bit, like what's going on here? And I thought, huh. I don't know if I can handle this. I'm not sure. I'm going to have to go home and take a nap, yeah, I think.
1: Like, I don't get paid enough for this, which is zero,
0: which
1: right?
0: Is zero. Oh,
3: you don't get anything?
0: Yes.
3: No.
1: No.
3: The teacher.
0: No.
3: When you say Sunday school, is that after the ceremony?
1: I already asked that.
0: After
1: question.
0: Mass, yeah. It's we well, go to.
4: Or it could be before. It's both.
0: It could be before.
1: Which is also confusing
4: because yeah. There's two. Yeah.
0: Yes, we try to go to 8 o'clock Mass. And then typically we go to 8 o'clock Mass. And then from 9 until 10:20, we go to Sunday school because. Otherwise, you're going to 9 to 10:20 Sunday school and then 10:30 to 11:30 Mass. And that's just a little late.
3: So when
0: late
3: you do the Sunday school, most of the churches are already exited?
0: No, because we have lots of people who go to the 8 and we have lots of people.
3: Oh,
0: yeah.
3: If you're having that many people, I would definitely probably invest into the digital.
0: Well,
3: thing.
0: But we're all in a separate area. Like you have to be coded yeah. in to get into the Sunday school area. And then you have your own exit and entrance area to get into the narthex, which is like the foyer. Mm-hmm. So it is like very, it's its own entity, if you will.
1: Yeah.
0: But once you leave the hallway, you're just going directly of Sunday school. You're yeah. just going directly into the narthex. And so, yeah, you got to be buzzed in and out and that sort of
1: it's
0: thing.
1: It's like but, that one juror.
0: What? No,
1: everyone else figured it out.
0: Oh.
1: And then the one lady's like, where's my kids? You said there's 12
0: I'm
1: kids.
0: I'm chalking it up. To the first day.
1: I try to make things, you know.
0: However, next time I'm like,
1: No, no.
0: Not on me.
1: And seriously, if you wanted to have something cheaper, which it doesn't sound like you need it because everyone else got it.
0: Yeah.
1: And now the kids walked out.
0: Then that would be a huge
1: issue.
0: We
1: had a major problem.
0: Then that would be a
1: big
0: deal.
1: The Chuck E. Cheese stamp would be cheap.
0: Sure.
1: They don't got the Summit money that Jason's church
0: does.
1: We
0: do not.
1: And
3: it's just, I mean, you probably have more money. It's just that we want to make sure the kids are safe.
0: We do too. Thank you very much. And they were with their own siblings.
3: Well, I don't know if people
0: there is a
3: you.
0: Breakdown in communication between the parents and the other siblings.
1: So if Everly, can Landon pick her up if he's there? Or is it just one
3: yeah,
1: person?
3: Yeah, Landon can pick her up if he has the sticker with the code on it, like this little scan thing.
0: Yeah.
1: So each one gets a sticker.
3: Yeah, because like you okay. have to type in your credentials before you even go
1: I'll
3: in.
1: I'll say the school.
0: Mm-hmm.
1: Oh,
3: similar
1: okay.
3: to that.
0: Similar,
1: okay.
0: yeah.
1: Interesting.
3: And
1: I
3: then
1: like that.
3: Everybody has a little tag. And then the well, not really, Jared, because when you go to the school, like we
1: no,
3: go.
1: No, so you're not
3: it's
1: matching.
3: It's just one that the parent has. The two come out. One goes on the student, and then you have one.
1: Well, I'm saying you got to scan in with your license to be able to even them call your student to make sure
0: right.
1: that you're allowed to get, you know what I mean?
0: Mm-hmm.
1: You have that verification that you're somehow related.
0: Which
1: or
0: is great.
1: Yeah,
0: I love
1: yeah.
0: all the things that hey, we have in place, for
1: Jason,
0: sure.
1: Jason, we should do this. We should send in like a secret shopper one. Not anytime soon. And just try to take one of the kids.
3: No, thanks. I don't want to be charged with kidnapping.
1: No, no, no.
0: I think
1: no.
0: you're talking about Jason's church. I was like, don't you dare.
1: No, no, no. I'm talking about your church, Katie.
0: No, no.
1: Church,
0: no. You wouldn't get in.
1: It can't be us.
0: You wouldn't get
3: There's
0: in.
3: There's no kidnappers allowed in my church.
0: Yeah.
4: Is there a sign up out front that says that?
1: Yeah. No kidnappers allowed. They're like, dang it.
0: Either.
1: And if they saw the sign, they're like, dang it. And they just turn around.
3: Poop. Well, they can't get it. Would be an alarm that probably would go.
1: You're going to go to Katie's church now.
3: You know, it didn't have the right tag.
0: Also, yeah. can I just say that I guarantee you that older siblings were probably like, I got to go get so-and-so.
1: Oh, yeah.
0: You know,
1: oh,
0: they
1: yeah.
0: probably just like
1: yeah.
0: hated having to do it in the first place.
1: And they went exactly where you thought they went, and the moms didn't know it.
0: Yes.
1: They would never do that. Oh, really, Mom?
0: I was like,
1: in okay. your face, mm-hmm. go repent. Conversations with God.
0: Go.
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0: and everything's the worst and just like have no motivation to do anything else.
1: Yep. Been there.
0: Bloom scrolling is where you do the opposite. You start focusing on only positive content and you stay on those videos, you stay on that content, and then it starts changing your algorithm to only positive stuff.
1: I like that.
2: Yeah, that's fake.
0: Mm-hmm.
2: Yeah, because I've got a bunch of the Iran war. That's what comes in every other thing.
0: That's a lot of doom scrolling.
2: Explosions.
0: Yeah. That's a lot of doom scrolling.
2: Doom. Yeah.
0: The reason people are bloom scrolling is because we are really looking for hits of dopamine. We want dopamine badly. And so the way that you can do it, if you want to change your own algorithm, you can start staying on or viewing like nature videos, pet videos, mm-hmm. silly clips, heartwarming stories. And it shifts your brain chemistry to get the stable dopamine.
1: And that, which is a good thing. Instead of feeding this like negative
0: energy.
2: Well, I do like this. I have a lot of the war coming up, but I have funny bulldogs that come up all the time.
0: Yeah,
2: and
0: that's
2: laugh and laugh and laugh and laugh and laugh at that.
0: That's really good.
1: What, stand-up comedy count? I have a lot of stand-up comedy.
2: I have a lot of that. I get a lot of Sebastian Minkowska.
0: Yeah, I think so.
2: Whatever his name.
1: Yeah.
0: I mean, as long as the content, yes, you're laughing, but as long as the content is...
1: It's not like negative.
0: Right.
1: Yeah.
0: You know?
1: Which a lot of comedy is. Well, no, it depends. Mm-hmm. It's like, you know, depends on the comedian.
0: But I think we've all gone through the phases where everything on your, in your algorithm can be, you just skew, it just feels bad sometimes.
1: Mm-hmm.
0: So then if you slowly start to change it, it happens pretty quick.
1: Yeah.
0: Just within a few swipes, you can start getting more positive things. I don't know.
1: No, I like that. I like the positive thing.
2: And just for the record, in my Instagram, where you can see all the... What is it when it comes all at once? You know what I'm saying? Not just the scrolling that it's doing your algorithms. When you go to the area that you have all these things to click on.
1: Oh, it's like your search thing?
2: Yeah. Oh, yeah, that's right. Your search thing. I'm happy to let you know that 100 blonde girls in bikinis are not showing up like they used to be.
1: Really?
0: Oh, really? Yeah. That's interesting.
1: What is showing up? There's some brunettes in there now?
2: There's some of that.
0: Oh, wow. Really changed.
2: I think, and I don't like Instagram as much as Facebook.
0: Oh, I love Instagram.
2: I like the arguing.
0: Of course, because you like the negative.
3: See, I'm rarely on Instagram.
0: Well, that's my favorite one.
3: No.
2: Oh, I've been deep diving into the, for some reason, I like the women's NBA lately.
0: All right.
1: What? I mean, I'm not against it.
3: It started skewing political. I know how it's. There's starting to be some crossover.
0: You're right.
1: Good call, Matt.
2: I really
3: the WNBA started showing up when guys started applying to play.
1: Yes, that's right.
0: Okay.
1: Yeah,
2: Matt,
1: good
2: that's
1: call.
2: Not why. I really like Caitlin Clark and Sophie Cunningham. Do you know who that is, Katie?
0: Yeah. I know Caitlin Clark,
2: Sophie.
0: And Sophie, I've heard her name.
1: You see, she does the pointing thing.
2: Mm-hmm. Yeah, she's like a star now, just like Caitlin Clark. She's not as good as Caitlin Clark, but she is funny. She's a model. That's not why I get mad either.
1: Uh-huh. She backs up
2: Caitlin Clark. She's this skinny girl that is brutal to like.
1: She talks trash.
2: Yeah, she is just awesome. And I like, you see her, she almost could be on a reality TV show at a club.
1: Yes.
2: She's at a club doing her thing. She's awesome.
0: Well, I like that you're trying to skew positive.
2: Yeah, I don't really care about the game. Yeah, that's boring.
1: I haven't watched one second of the
0: game.
1: What team do they play for?
2: I don't know.
0: Yeah, he doesn't know.
1: Oh, come on,
3: come
1: man.
3: On, it's the Indiana Fever.
1: Okay. The Fever.
2: I just don't know, but I will tell you this.
1: I don't know.
0: I don't know.
1: I have a bunch of WNBA stuff. Two of their stars of one team is like, and then WNBA, there's only like 12 teams or 16 teams.
0: I don't know.
2: I will tell you this. I have told myself that I will be interested in watching, I guess, the Indiana Pacers?
0: Fever.
2: I'll be interested in watching that game because I'll be so intrigued by the way they play and the way their partners and the way they possibly could
0: get
2: in a fight.
0: When do they play next?
1: Yeah.
2: I have no idea, but I'm going to look it up. I do.
1: No. Okay. Yeah.
0: I think for some reason, my search is a lot. Apparently, I've been doing a lot of searching for manicures.
1: Oh, it's like all fingers.
0: Because it's only like the hottest new color for the hottest new nail shape. I'm like, oh, okay. I guess I've been searching for that a lot.
3: Mine is all fantasy football.
0: Ah, tis the season.
3: All fantasy football.
1: Yeah. I don't want to share mine.
0: What is yours?
1: I don't want to share it. I don't have to share it.
0: What is it?
3: Beard transformations.
1: One is... If y'all break up and still can't,
0: Jared. Oh,
1: then it's, hold on. What is this?
0: Oh, God.
1: Is that Buzz and, what are they doing?
0: Buzz?
1: Okay, it's another relationship thing. It's like Buzz and Jesse, but it's a meme. It says, when y'all don't love each other but still trying.
0: Oh, okay. This is depressing.
1: Then this one is, how to un-F yourself.

0: I don't remember clicking on that.
1: What's that say?
0: Oh, I don't know. I haven't looked at it. Your mindset shapes the life you create. You have to scroll. Stop lying to yourself. Fix your sleep first. Oh, gosh. This is actually really good. Clean your environment. This is great.
1: Go ahead and save that one.
0: Do one heart. I'm saving it right now.
1: Okay.
0: Do one heart thing daily. Stop escaping your life. Okay.
1: Okay, then.
0: Build 3 non-negotiable habits.
1: Wow, this is good. You should definitely save that.
0: Cut off energy vampires. This is fantastic.
1: Oh, the energy vampires will get you.
0: Yeah, and I can be one sometimes. I don't mean to be. Learn one high-value skill. Forgive your past self. This is okay. Be boringly consistent.
1: Yeah.
0: Save this post and follow for more.
2: Mm-hmm. They do say...
0: Wow, I like that one.
2: There's nothing... I don't like it, but there's nothing wrong with boring.
1: No.
2: Meaning if it's actually good. Routine and mm-hmm. boring. It is boring, but it's you stay out of some of the crazy drama. Now, every once in a while, a lot of families and relationships get that. It's the same routine, mm-hmm. and there's nothing wrong with that. It's stable, but they do say you have to actively make time for date nights,
1: yes.
2: weekend getaways, and even a trip.
1: You do, because the mundane feels overwhelming sometimes, especially when you get into, for us, it's the school, and then it's the sports, and then it's whatever, which is why we look forward to summer, but except for we don't, as adults, we don't get a summer because we still have to work.
0: I know, which is biggest. Yeah. Set up for failure for the first 18 years of your life. Uh-huh. Summer break. And then you start working like, what?
1: What?
0: Ain't no break.
1: What do you mean we go June, July,
2: there's,
1: August?
2: There's less. A lot of times there's less to, oh my gosh, you got to hurry up and get her to soccer. Oh my gosh, she gets off the bus at this time. Like, Kara has to get her off the bus. Then we got to prepare her for soccer. Wait, you got to drop her off here. I got to pick it. Mm-hmm. That stuff gets stressful.
1: Stressful. Absolutely. But also really boring if it's just over and over and over and over.
0: I want the routine and the thing and not it's a lot. Can I play one other thing that's on here?
1: Oh, what?
0: It's audio. I think you're gonna like it. It's from Anchorman.
3: I was in love. What was her name?
0: Hold on.
3: That's not a good start.
1: If a 40 year
0: oh no
2: yep, that's what happens. I never my new policy is I'm not ever going to go over
0: here
2: to
0: a
2: phone.
1: Yeah.
0: But, really? Hold on.
3: What was her name?
0: Hold on.
3: I think I was in love once. Really? What was her name? I don't remember. That's not a good start, but keep going. She was Brazilian, or Chinese, or something weird.
1: Oh my God.
3: I met her in the bathroom of a Kmart, and we made out for hours. Then we parted ways, never to see each other again. I'm pretty sure that's not love.
0: So stupid. Brazilian or Chinese or something weird. Paul Rudd's character is great.
1: Goodness.
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1: I'm probably the best driver on the show. Anyway,
2: I'll just throw that out there.
3: Jared.
1: No.
3: Jared is the bottom rung.
2: You literally just wrecked the car in the last couple weeks.
1: No, Jason, I've wrecked four cars in the last 10 months.
3: Hello.
4: Get it right.
5: Get your stats ready.
3: We're keeping track.
1: No, it's embarrassing at this point. But I hurt my wrist and I have a torn ligament and there's maybe no surgery, but it's really painful. And it's one of the most painful. When they checked it, the lady's like, all right, just let me hold you. Like when she just pressed on this one thing, I didn't even have a chance to brace for anything.
3: Yeah.
1: It hurt so freaking bad. Like a sharp, like she took a knife and stabbed me right in my wrist. And I cried.
3: I don't blame you. I don't blame you one bit.
1: And then, Katie, you were sharing about how you had a pain worse than childbirth.
3: Well, yeah, it was worse than childbirth. And we're taking that off the table because
1: we know childbirth is the worst pain.
2: And exhausting.
3: Thank you.
1: Especially for the guy.
3: Yeah, thank you. I know you guys have it so bad.
1: I'm trying to watch the game. Yeah. Quiet over there.
3: Uh-huh.
2: No, I was never more exhausted. Go ahead.
3: Yes, and emotional. I know you guys hate that too. But anyway, I hurt my wrist. It was called mommy wrist. It's a real thing. And I went into the orthopedist and he used the terminology I'd never heard before. And he said, this is going to smart.
1: Mm-hmm.
3: And I was so struck by like, what the hell does that
1: mean? Who even says that anymore?
3: When he says that and puts the shot right into the center of my wrist,
1: mm-hmm.
3: I think I blacked out.
1: Yeah.
3: Like, I'm pretty sure it hurt that bad. I saw stars and then it was over and the pain was gone and it's never been back, but it was the most painful, so much so that when I was walking back to my car, I thought, what just happened?
1: Right. You're like in a daze.
3: You feel so, it's like an out of body kind of pain.
1: Yeah.
3: Mm-hmm.
1: And then Jason, you said something with your foot was one of the most painful things.
2: It's not even mentally it was painful because I don't know if it's most, but together it was the most painful is when I had a little mole on the bottom of my foot and she's like, we're gonna have to take that off. I didn't mind the taking off part. It's just the needle was approaching the bottom of my... That's an awful, awful place.
3: In like the arch part, right?
2: Or yes, it wasn't in the arch part. They stuck and jabbed the needle there.
3: It actually...
2: I had to be held down by a nurse and my wife.
1: Yeah, all those nerve endings.
3: Just like a baby.
1: And then Matt, you had... what's the most painful thing that you've been through?
5: So for me, I was either 5 or 6. My uncle was trying to lift me up and he dislocated my shoulder.
2: Oh, he probably dislocated his too.
3: He was 5 or 6.
5: I was 4 or 5.
1: Arms fell off.
5: Tom Thumb.
3: Yeah.
1: So this is a big boy right here.
3: So he pulled, Tom Thumb.
5: Yeah. He pulled me up over his shoulder and dislocated he still talks about it to this day, my uncle, of like how that's one of the like worst things he's felt he's ever done.
3: Ugh.
1: Yeah.
5: Because five or six, I couldn't move my arm.
3: Mm-hmm.
1: Yeah.
5: And my mom took me to the doctor and they're like, I think he's faking it. So I had to go around for like 3 days.
1: Good old country doctor.
5: In serious pain with no resolution for it.
3: And there's nothing you can do.
1: Oh my God.
3: Like other than just hold, like stabilize that area,
5: just stabilize
3: right?
5: it. But because they thought I was faking, they didn't give my mom a sling to stabilize it. So I had to stabilize it myself for like 3 days.
3: Oh my
1: like
3: God.
1: A dead arm and your arm's out of socket.
5: So eventually my mom took me back to a different pediatrician. And when he was looking at it, he figured out what it was. And so to fix it, he was like, well, here, just shake my hand. And I went to hold out the other hand. He said, no, shake my hand with the other arm.
3: Mm-mm.
5: And when I put it out, he grabbed my shoulder and popped it back in and scared me. And when he did it, I screamed so loud, my mom slapped the doctor.
2: Oh, my God.
3: Yeah. Debbie, we love you.
5: But as soon as that was over, it was better.
1: Yeah.
5: But just the initial shock and pain of it going back in was too much.
1: Yeah, setting bones back. I had that happen with my wrist, oddly enough, when I was 5 or 6. They're like, this is going to hurt. And they set the bone back. You're like, oh my, they're moving your bones.
3: Mm-hmm. I think that's why I don't remember most of my childhood. I swear, because I broke my arm when I was 6.
1: Yeah.
3: I think that like ever since then, just forget
2: it. I would say that if you're talking about adulthood was the needle, the most painful thing I ever got was a kid. I still remember is my circumcision.
1: Oh, yeah.
2: I swear. Yeah. I remember the pain. I swear.
1: I
2: don't know why, but painful things I always remember. I have face dysmoria, not pain dysmoria.
3: I remember. Do not believe you for one single second.
2: I don't care. I've been saying this for years.
3: I know you have. Right. Just because you've been saying it doesn't make it any more true.
1: Right.
2: I have always been bothered by pain. I remember it. Yeah. I remember the doctor coming over. I mean, not clearly. I don't know what his face is, but I remember him coming over with the knife.
3: Are you sure you're not remembering Landon's, your son's?
2: No.
1: Yeah.
3: Okay.
1: And they cut a little too much off the top is what I heard. That's what Carol said. Cut it in half. All right, let's go. I cut the head right off. All right, let's go to Jenny. Jenny, what is the most painful thing other than childbirth that you've been through? physically?
4: So there's been so many things that's happened to me, but I'll just tell the one that left the biggest scar. It was when I was about 10. I was like with my brother around his friends, and there was this table that was a concrete table that my dad made for the pool slide. And it was in the corner of it, there was a cut off, so it left a sharp edge.
3: Oh.
4: And so I was just chilling, you know, standing on top of my brother's skateboard, just, you know, eavesdropping, listening to his, like, stories they tell. And so my brother just decides to step on the end of that skateboard. And so I went up, and that concrete table went down on my skin.
3: No.
4: And it left, like, a flap. You know how your skin can sometimes
1: flap off,
4: leave a little flap open. Yeah. Mm-hmm. And so that happened. And my brother, I think, I can't remember, he ripped that skin or either cut it with scissors.
1: Oh my Lord.
4: Yeah.
1: Oh. Dang,
4: so
1: Jenny.
4: He won't get, I don't know how he convinced me, I guess because I was 10 years old. He convinced me to not tell our parents.
3: Mm-hmm.
4: He went into the basement, grabbed some kind of, maybe old rickety band-aid, like a bandana, wrap that around my thigh, and just, you know, like, don't tell our parents, we're going to get in trouble.
1: You'd be trouble.
2: Did you get an infection?
4: No, surprisingly. I definitely needed stitches for sure, and I managed to hit it from my parents for about, I think, 2 or 3 days, and by that time, I guess it healed a bit, and my mom found out. And obviously, we still got yelled at, mostly my brother.
1: Yeah, exactly.
4: But by that time, I guess we didn't need to go to the hospital. And now I just have a really big scar and a good story to tell.
1: Yes, you do. Exactly, Jenny. Thank you.
3: And that is just like a sibling, too. Like, don't tell mom.
1: Yeah.
3: Like, you'll put your hand over their mouth and be like, don't tell.
1: I'll do anything. Let's go to Brandy. Brandy, what is the most painful thing other than childbirth you've been through physically?
6: So, there was a morning that I was running late for everything as normal, and my car ended up, I had just got my car back, and it had broke down again, and I got out of the car, and of course, I lifted the hood like I know what I'm doing,
3: mm-hmm.
6: and I got really angry because the car was broke down, and I forgot that I had sandals on, and I went around the side of the car, and I kicked the tire about 4 or 5 times and broke 3 of my toes.
1: Brandy, we call it a slow learner.
6: It was so bad. Like, they didn't even x-ray it. As soon as I got to the orthopedic doctor, like, yep, you got 3 broken toes.
1: Yeah.
6: And I was like, oh, my God.
1: And they don't even do anything for that, right? They just, like, tape your toes together?
6: No.
1: Yeah.
6: Mm-hmm. That's pretty much it. And you got to let it heal.
1: Thank you, Brandy. I like how you kicked it 4 or 5 times, 3 or 4 times, and you broke breaking. Like, the first one didn't catch. You must have did it fast.
3: She must have been angry.
1: Bam. You're like, oh, wait, I'm not wearing shoes.
3: You know, whenever you've stubbed your toe, that pain takes a second to kick in.
2: I know.
3: Where it's like, oh, it's coming. And it's the worst.
1: It's the, oh,
2: you have a dog, Katie.
3: I do have a dog.
2: I have a dog. And for some reason, the dog he only chews on a hard plastic toy.
3: Mm-hmm.
2: And every time I manage to get up in the middle of the night, I step on it.
3: Yep.
2: It could be anywhere. And I find it. And mm-hmm. I'm like, oh, shit.
1: Yeah.
2: And I'm like, here it comes. It comes. I'm like,
3: mm-hmm.
1: It is the worst.
2: Do you know what I'm saying? Like, no matter where it is, every night for the past 30 days, I've stepped on it 25 times.
3: Yeah.
2: And I've even moved it away from my path.
1: Yeah, and your feet find it.
3: Every time.
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1: Well, Katie the other day said, "Hey, Jason, have you heard Dolly Parton's Coat of Many Colors? I think you'd, I know you already appreciate her, but like you really appreciate, you know, what she came from, you know, literally rags to riches."
2: Well, and I knew that he had not read the book that Dolly Parton sends out to everyone. The very first book you ever get is The Coat of Many Colors through her imagination library. Well, I know you didn't read it because you have said to everyone who has listened that you took those books and threw them in the trash.
3: Okay, yeah. That's out of context.
2: So, it isn't.
3: It is.
2: No, that's like 100% in the context.
3: That was before she died. You're positioning me as a bad person.
2: I
3: would have never done that.
2: I'm not.
3: I would have never done that. I didn't know she was going to die. If I did it 3 months later, that's one thing.
2: I didn't know she was going to die.
1: Well, everyone
3: dies.
1: At that
3: point.
2: I mean, eventually, everyone
3: dies.
2: She
3: died 3 months later after I said it.
1: I know. Timing's not great.
2: The timing is really bad, but you did say that. So,
3: right.
2: It's not positioning you. Positioned yourself?
3: No. Yes. I appreciate that she does that.
2: Okay.
1: All right. Mm-hmm. So much so he throws it in the trash. That's how I show appreciation.
2: Me
1: I put
2: too.
1: It in the trash.
3: But I don't like the coats because of the rags, because the rags are rags.
4: Make you look poor?
1: Yeah.
3: No, I just don't like to wear a coat
2: she
3: of rags.
2: She didn't like the rags either, yeah. But that's all they had. Yeah,
3: and that's why I said, if you're that poor, you have nothing left here. Just walk or bike to Florida.
1: Yeah. Mm-hmm. Which maybe I was like, wow.
3: I really like Dolly Parton. I think she was wonderful.
1: Yeah. Here's a little bit of Coat of Many Colors.

0: you, Jason.
1: He's like, oh, go to Florida, you poor POS.
2: No, I did not say that.
1: Pretty
2: much. I was just trying to be practical.
1: Uh-huh. Her mom is being practical, taking the rags. Yeah. I mean, no one wants a raggy jacket.
0: No.
2: Yeah, she's going to get made fun of in school.
0: She did.
1: Yeah.
0: And then
1: yeah.
0: She continued to wear it with pride because she saw that her mother worked very hard to put it together for her and loved her that much.
2: Don't they have a Goodwill back then?
3: Imagine Jason's mother sewing together a coat of rags because it's all she could do. And she hands it to Jason, and Jason looks at the coat and says, can we just walk to Florida?
1: Come on, Mom.
2: But don't they have a Goodwill or Salvation Army?
0: They had 11 children.
1: And this was 75 years ago.
0: Yes, they lived in a two-bedroom house with 13 people in it.
1: Yeah, and they gave her that grit, the chip mm-hmm. on the shoulder to make her who she was. Well, Dolly Parton is so kind. And Matt made the point, like, yes, Jason, you would wear the jacket because you get cold so easily.
0: Mm-hmm.
1: And even though you're from up north in Rhode Island and you live down here, which is not that cold, you have a really nice jacket where you press a button and it actually heats the jacket.
2: Yeah. That's true. Actually, it gets really hot in there. Sometimes I have to turn it down.
0: He's complained about it before. Yeah. It's like, oh, so hot. I have to turn it off.
2: I was skiing at one of these mountains, beach mass, one of those mountains we drove to, and I actually got hot with the coat. I had to put it in a locker. Yeah.
0: So you've really been through it. Yeah. So many trials.
3: What I'm hearing is the scene from Dumb and Dumber. It's like, here, take my extra pair of gloves. My hands are sweaty.
1: Right, exactly.
3: What?
1: Yeah, that's a great movie. And so we love Dolly Parton. We sent her a note, a message directly to heaven.
0: Heaven.
1: And said, can you do a song about Jason's coat and y'all's experience?
0: And she said, sure, sugar.
1: Yeah, and then we're like, thank you so much. And here it is, Dolly Parton from heaven, Coat of Many Buttons.

0: see.
1: Kind of rude.
2: And Dolly's nice, but she was like, she understands artists like us. We wrote the lyrics. She's like, I'm not going to change it.
3: Yeah, kind of rude.
1: She understood the assignment.
0: She got it.
2: And in heaven, you can't lie. She's like, I'll do whatever you write.
0: Mm-hmm.
2: Okay.
0: God bless her. I didn't know you could cuss in heaven,
2: but she did. Oh, gosh. Go to many buttons. And the only person I know that has that same jacket is my mom, who's 70, who is like really gets cold so fast.
0: Uh-huh.
1: Yeah. You got thin blood.
4: It gets cold here.
0: Not that cold.
1: It does, too.
5: And sometimes it drops to 19 degrees. It did that a couple times last year.
0: Okay.
1: Yeah, like 1 a.m. What do you need the jacket for?
4: I was fertilizing my lawn in the middle.
0: That's on you. Put on your coat with your many buttons and be quiet.
2: Yeah, in that case.
5: Well, I will tell you this. When I moved here, I noticed one thing, and I looked it up. When Rhode Island is very cold, right? And even if it's the same temperature in Rhode Island than here, it's usually sunny, and that takes away some of the coldness.
0: Chill.
5: In fact, I looked it up. The South has more sunny days, like 50 more sunny days than Rhode Island. It's mostly gray and dreary and awful.
2: Mm-hmm. I don't like that.

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Hey, it's Rachel here. And happy Saturday. Hope you're having an awesome weekend. It is the last weekend of summer. I know with Labor Day, we kind of signed summer out for the year, but technically it's, literally it's this weekend. Enjoy it while you can, but it's been a hot summer. I'm ready for fall. 107.5 KZL.

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107.5 KZL, this year's finalists for the Toy Hall of Fame have been announced. The finalists include Tickle Me Elmo and Pokemon Trading Cards.

107.5 KZL. If you're looking to downsize your purse, Burger King has got you covered. They have got a chicken nugget purse out. It's only $3.99. 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
1: 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I feel like when you first start putting it on Do Not Disturb, that happens. But then you get used to it and you stop checking it so much. Just stick it out.

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I'm not a big pancake person because I prefer waffles, but you know who does pancakes right is Cracker Barrel, and they are offering $5 all-you-can-eat pancakes for just one day, and that day is September 26th. I think that's next Sunday. I might be stopping in.

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1: I will say the one thing I took from it, it's like, I would hook up with a Nordic alien.
2: We know.
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3: guy. 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
1: Yeah, the praying mantis.
2: 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Yeah. Outside the box, man.
1: Okay. Oh, a little.
3: Praying mantis is in nature. The female kills the male after intercourse.
2: That's what you should go for.
1: I've been emotion killed already.
2: Exactly.
1: Just to finish the job.
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0: Nation's Health in High Point. We're going to be here until 1 o'clock today. The event goes on until 2. It's National Recovery Month, again, off of Phillips Avenue in High Point at Foundations Health. They help people that are struggling with opioid addiction, whether it's you or a family member. 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

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They've added 1,400 new words to meet more modern, you know, language. And so some of them make sense. Superfood and shapewear. Those are things. But they put looks maxing in there.

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It was official as of this week that Ella Langley has tied up with Mariah Carey for now. Don't know if she'll break it, but they have both had a number one song 22 non-consecutive weeks. Okay, it's the longest ever. Can she break it? Just when

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1: Hey, it's Jared from Jared and Katie in the Morning, broadcasting live from Foundations Health in High Point. 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It's National Recovery Month. 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And we got the KZL prize wheel set up. 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

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They're saying college kids are trading in frat parties for wellness darties, where they get together during the day for yoga and Pilates and things like that. And it's fine if that's what you want to do. It's actually very cool. Just don't call it that. That's a bad name.

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107.5 KZL, a woman in Maryland assaulted a store clerk because she thought the line was taking too long. You know the best part? Her name was Tiffany Booze. I bet you can guess what she

107.5 KZL. I was looking at a list. People said the hardest songs to do for karaoke. Baby Got Back was not on there, but I was surprised that Living on a Prayer by Bon Jovi wasn't on there. If you've ever heard somebody do that for karaoke, they never get the key change right.

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1: 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It's at 919 Phillips Avenue. We're out here celebrating National Recovery Month. 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Again, we're going to be here until 1 o'clock. 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

107.5 KZL. Starbucks has a new Snoopy cup on the way. Actually, it might already be here. And people are already reselling them. This is so ridiculous. I remember there were those bear cups, and I think the baristas were taking them and selling them on eBay for like thousands of dollars. Stop buying stuff. Stop buying stuff like that, please.

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107.5 KZL. I read earlier this week, they did a survey, and Justin Bieber and Harry Styles are the number two favorite names to do the Super Bowl halftime show this year. They would both be great. I just kind of thought this year we'd have a country show because country's so popular right now. But who knows? No one knows

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I think this study is a little misleading. A study found intermittent fasting offers no extra weight loss benefits. Well, I do intermittent fasting a lot, and I don't think it's like magic. It doesn't make you lose weight. It just helps you manage your calories better because you're only eating within a shorter window.

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Is it just me or does Amazon Prime need to chill? They have another big deal days coming October 6th and 7th. And it feels like they just had Amazon Prime big deal days, right? Wasn't it like a month or two ago?

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107.5 KZL. I still don't know who is still watching this show, but American Idol has said they are packing up and making a big move across the U.S. They're going to be moving all future seasons to Atlanta, Georgia. That's not going to get anybody else to watch.

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You should not go on a vacation with your partner. And one of them is that you have resentment over the itinerary. Let me tell you something. 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I just want to go with the flow. He wants to plan everything out. It's a problem.

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1: 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They say it was a unanimous vote. They have decided to change the name of the airport in Nashville in honor of Dolly Parton. 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

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Hey, it's Rachel here, and thanks for hanging out with me, but it's time for me to go. 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

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I am BB Shea. You know, I gotta be honest. When this song came out, I was like, it's good. It'll stay on the charts for a few weeks. Little did I know, it was gonna break records. Boy, was I wrong. Ella Langley, Choosing Texas, it's on now.

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They are updated every day just for you, so you can stay up to date with what's going on in your favorite morning show.

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The 2026 VMAs are coming up soon, and Madonna is going to be performing for the first time in over 25 years. Yeah, I'm tuning in. 107.5 KZL.

Go Green Plumbing, Heating, Air, and Electrical brings you Three Girls, One Mic Comedy Night, an all-female comedy show at the Carolina Theater this Saturday, a week from today, September 25th, with Jared and Katie in the morning hosting.

So a lot of people are giving this girl grief because she's a Nepo baby and her father's a billionaire. I get it. But at the same time, if the music sounds good, we listen to it. 107.5 KZ.

The number one hit music station, 107.5 KZL. I am BB Shea here for your Saturday afternoon with some Olivia Dean. This is Man I Need.

I don't know where they got these numbers from, but on average, we have 725 phone or email contacts. I don't know that many people. I don't know who these people are. 107.5 KZL.

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Merriam-Webster just announced they are adding 1,400 new words and definitions to their dictionary

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7 days after being released in theater, Spider-Man Brand New Day has become the highest grossing movie ever in North America, making $936 million so far. I saw it. It's good. I would recommend going and checking it out too.

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1: So basically, three women get a microphone and say all the things they've been thinking about us?
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Go Green Plumbing, Heating, Air, and Electrical bring you Three Girls, One Mic Comedy Night, an all-female comedy show at the Carolina Theater in downtown Greensboro, 1 week from today, September 25th, with Jared and Katie in the morning hosting. It's a full night of comedy. 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For just a

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Money really all that we fiendin' for. I'm doing things they ain't seen before. 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Fall off what? I ain't seen the horse. Called your bluff, better cite the source. 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

So there are a lot of people giving this girl, Stella Lefty, grief because she's a nepo baby. Yeah, her dad may be a billionaire, but if the music's good, we listen to it. So who really cares? 107.5 KZL. This is Boston.

So if you live in New York City, there's a good opportunity for some money-making. The mayor, Zoran Mamdani, announced anybody looking to make extra money during the next snowstorm has an opportunity. The emergency snow shoveling program in New York has raised its hourly rate to $30 an hour if you grab a shovel, rising to $45 an hour after the first 40 hours worked in a week. I may move up to New York just to do this. This is great money-making.

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1: They say the holy water's watered down, and this town's lost its faith. 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

This year's finalists into the National Toy Hall of Fame include the Tickle Me Elmo, Yahtzee, and Pokemon. I feel like Pokemon should have been there years ago. 107.5 KZL.

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What's up? It's Tripper and another party on the radio too tonight. 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She's got the number one album for the third different time this year, Dandelion. 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